That was Teresa James and the Rhythm Tramps with the number 88 New Blues release for 2018 here in Babylon. We'll be back soon, so don't you move a muscle.

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2: Good day from Environment Canada, and here's your weather update for Fredericton, Oromocto, and the Capital Region for Friday night, June 19th. Friday night looks like partly to mostly cloudy skies continue with a lingering chance of a shower and an overnight low around 13 degrees. Looking to Saturday, June 20th, looks like a cooler weather system moves into the Capital Region. Expect mostly cloudy skies with periods of showers at times through the day. Afternoon temperatures will struggle to reach 18 degrees, making it noticeably cooler than Friday. Saturday night remains cloudy with a continued chance of showers and a low near 10 degrees. Looking ahead to Sunday, conditions improve somewhat with a mix of sun and cloud and temperatures rebounding into the low 20s. That's your Environment Canada forecast for Fredericton, Oromocto, and the Capital Region. Have a great weekend, and thanks for listening.
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1: We've got some rhythm and blues that will move your shoes, spreading the joy from your official home of the blues in the new music capital of the American South, Orlando, Florida. I'm your host, Paul Noonan, and the fun has just begun as we enter hour two on tonight's four-hour program. We're working our way through our version of the top 100 new blues albums of the past year, 2018. Next up on the survey is number 87 out of 100. Wilkes-Barre, Pennsylvania's premier power blues rock trio is Dustin Douglas and the Electric Gentlemen. This band mixes a classic retro style with a groove all their own. The new album is entitled Break It Down. This is called Destiny on Smokestack Lightning's Top 100 for 2018.

Dana Fuchs had to deal with a lot of tragedy in her youth, but once she finally got her life together, things started to go quite well indeed. She has fulfilled her contractual obligations with Roof Records and has started her own label, Get Along. Great name. Smokestack Lightning wishes Dana well with her new business venture. From the new label, we have the album Love Lives On. And at number 86 out of our top 100, that was the Johnny Cash ballad, you know what it was, Ring of Fire. Cat's Ass is a blues rock quartet out of Milwaukee, Wisconsin. The band's motto is, take the music beyond where you found it. That's a very lofty goal, often unfulfilled. The album title is Just a Matter of Time, and the track we're going to play for you tonight fulfills things. It's in our number 85 slot. This is It Wrong? On your home for the top 100, Smokestack Lightning.

0: East Side Detroit native Doug Deming now hails from Florida's Gulf Coast. Now, Doug has garnered widespread attention for his crisp guitar work and memorable songwriting. The new album reveals the many facets of a very talented musician. The album title is Complicated Mess, and that was Deep Blue Sea, number 84 on the Top 100 Countdown. We'll pick it all up in the number 83 slot right after we sell you some stuff.
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0: This is radio the way it was meant to be. Innovative, smart, and unpredictable. This, indeed, is Smokestack Lightning Blues Radio, and I'm your host, Paul Noonan. You know, it's really hard to be humble when you're this good. Up next on our year-end countdown is Minneapolis blues crooner Joy Ann Parker. Her new album, Hard to Love, is a solid collection of classy blues originals with a few covers scattered here and there. The track we've chosen is Memphis, and it's number 83 on Smokestack Lightning's Top 100 for 2018.

Johnny Fink and the Intrusion are a straight-ahead blues rock outfit out of Cincinnati, Ohio. Their new album is simply entitled JFI, and at number 82 on the countdown, you heard Go Away. Don't you do that. We've always known that Jimmy Vaughn had a penchant for the jazz guitar, and the album Live at Seaboys certainly bears that out. Oh, it's still blues, all right, but blues with a strong, jazzy lean to it. Fans of blues and jazz alike will want this album in their collection. In the number 81 slot on the countdown, this is the classic St. James Infirmary.

0: Lori Morvan is a singer, guitarist, songwriter, and engineer with a commercial pilot's license who worked her way through college on a volleyball scholarship. Busy woman. Makes me feel like I've kind of wasted some of my time in life. Her new album, Gravity, is number 80 on our countdown for 2018, and that was Money Talks. Now, there's lots more where that came from, so give us a minute, and we'll be right back to pick up the survey at number 79.
1: Just playing you a little guitar from the new music, Capital of the American South. I'm Craig Chiquiso, and this is Smokestack Lightning. If it wasn't for Smokestack,

Welcome back, my friends, to the show that never ends. This is Smokestack Lightning, getting it right each and every night from Orlando, Florida, the new music capital of the American South. My name is Paul Newnham, and I'm your host this evening as we are working our way through the best new blues countdown anywhere. And I do mean anywhere. We started at number 100 and now find ourselves at number 79 and an old school blues man by the name of Tommy Dardar, known affectionately as Big Daddy Gumbo, a Houston blues legend who died before the long-delayed album he began way back in 2001 could be finished. Now, a team of Dardar's friends has completed the album in his memory. The title? Why, Big Daddy Gumbo, of course. And this is Shake a Leg.

The Bush League was founded on a front porch in 2007, not too far outside Richmond, Virginia, by college friends John J. Cecil and Royce Foulkes. The combination of John J.'s soulful voice and Royce's rock-solid bass playing lays the foundation for RVA Blues, a heady blend of funk, soul, gospel, and rock, all wrapped up in the love of the North Mississippi Hill Country Blues. Their 2008 album, entitled James River, is number 78 on the countdown, and you heard the Catfish Blues. Minneapolis, Minnesota-based harmonica player and singer Paul Berry was a protege of the late harmonica monster William Clark. For Berry, this is his second CD release. Listen to the whole record, and it's quite clear he ranks right up there in the higher echelons of the current crop of harp players. The sound Berry attains is stylistically pretty traditional, while simultaneously coming across as totally fresh and vibrant. The new album is Blow Your Cool, and at number 77 on our year-end survey, this is Lowdown.

Hey, everybody. Everything gonna be all right. That's because you're listening to Smokestack Lightning. This is Crooked Eye Tommy, and you're listening to the best blues in the world.

with the stars from above. I'd wrap each one in gold. That still ain't enough. You see how

Keith Stone is just one of many blues musicians residing in New Orleans. The reason is pretty simple. New Orleans is, do I have to say it, one of the most vibrant blues locales in the country, and the closest to home base of the blues I think you can get. Keith Stone and Red Gravy label their music as blues with a taste of New Orleans, and that, I think, hits the proverbial nail on the head. From their new album, you heard Crazy in Love with You, number 76 on our year-end survey. And that, my friends, concludes hour two of our giant year-end countdown. It's 2 hours down and 6 hours to go. Two more tonight and four next week. So don't even think about leaving now. We'll be right back.

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3: Good day from Environment Canada, and here's your weather update for Fredericton, Oromocto, and the Capital Region for Friday night, June 19th. Friday night looks like partly to mostly cloudy skies continue with a lingering chance of a shower and an overnight low around 13 degrees. Looking to Saturday, June 20th, looks like a cooler weather system moves into the Capital Region. Expect mostly cloudy skies with periods of showers at times through the day. Afternoon temperatures will struggle to reach 18 degrees, making it noticeably cooler than Friday. Saturday night remains cloudy with a continued chance of showers and a low near 10 degrees. Looking ahead to Sunday, conditions improve somewhat with a mix of sun and cloud and temperatures rebounding into the low 20s. That's your Environment Canada forecast for Fredericton, Oromocto, and the Capital Region. Have a great weekend, and thanks for listening.
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12: Buckle up, y'all. 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

This is Smokestack Lightning, and we've got Fatback Funk, some Blisterin' Blues, and Lowdown Grooves all whipped up together in a soul stew sure to cure what ails you. I'm your host, Paul Noonan, inviting you to sit back and enjoy the best blues on the planet with our year-end Top 100 New Blues Countdown. We're sitting pretty in our number 75 slot, just waiting for this smoke to clear. Brazilian guitarist Yuri Aspi is out of Campo Limpo Paulista. The blues has gone through a tremendous resurgence in Brazil over the past few years, which has given artists like Yuri a real shot in the arm. His new CD is Nothing But the Blues, and at number 75 on the countdown, this is Jammin' with the Kings on Smokestack Lightning.

Muddy Gertie is the brainchild of the French trio Hypnotic Wheels. The project is based around the hurdy-gurdy, a classic hand-cranked stringed instrument, which is a kind of string section encapsulated in a box. The project is also deeply inspired by the blues of the North Mississippi Hill Country. The adventurous trio traveled from France to Mississippi last year, that's quite a trek, and produced an unusual album of new music, all field recordings, including collaborations with the descendants of Hill Country Blues royalty. At number 74 on our countdown, you heard Shake 'Em On Down. The James Hunter Six are an R&B throwback to a time when rhythm and blues was at the leading edge of popular music. Hunter himself is a relentless supporter of R&B. His career began with a band called Hal and Wilf and the VJs, who released their first album in 1986. He spent much of the 1990s playing small clubs in and around London, but now carries the music worldwide. At number 73 on the survey is Hunter's new album, Whatever It Takes. And this is I Don't Want to Be Without You.

0: Lance Lopez is a Texas guitar slinger of the first order. Although he was born in Shreveport, Louisiana, at the age of 12, his family moved to Dallas, which is what he's called home ever since. His new album, Tell the Truth, is number 72 on our year-end countdown, and that was called Mr. Lucky. We'll be back soon to pick up the countdown at number 71, so stick around.
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0: This is Smokestack Lightning, dishing up plenty of joy on the air everywhere. We are the broadcasting and webcasting service of iLackanoka Productions in Orlando, Florida, the new music capital of the American South. I'm Paul Noonan. I'm your host tonight for a journey through the best blues in the world. Now, the big occasion this week and next week includes Smokestack Lightning's top 100 new blues CDs for this 2018 year. We've been at it more than 2 hours, and we have reached the 71st chart position, where we find Allie Venable, a 19-year-old powerhouse guitarist and vocalist from the Lone Star State of Texas. Allie started singing at an early age in church, and then, in recent years, picked up the guitar. She found her passion as a true homegrown Texas blues guitar slinger with a rich lineage that dates all the way back to Lightnin' Hopkins and good old Freddie King. Her new album is entitled Puppet Show. This is Sleeping Through the Storm.

It's a blues world, and for Sugar Brown, it's not only his vocation, it's his life. The Toronto-based vocalist, songwriter, and multi-instrumentalist has found his full creative voice on It's a Blues World, Callin' All Blues, which is his third album. At number 70, you heard a song he wrote himself, Hummingbird, on Smokestack Lightning. Now, like Sugar Brown, Colin James is also Canadian. He had the distinction of being Stevie Ray Vaughan's permanent opening act for a number of appearances back in the day, which got him instant exposure and recognition. Since then, there have been 19 record albums, the most recent being Miles to Go, which landed in the 69th position on our 2018 countdown. This is I Will Remain on your home for the top 100, Smokestack Lightning.

Brigitte Purdy has had a successful career as a backup singer for acts like The Who and Paul Rogers. That's not exactly minor league stuff, but the desire to move to the front of the stage compelled her to step out of her comfort zone and take a risk. Glad she did. That risk is in an album entitled Still I Rise, and it's number 68 on the Survey Tonight. The record came as a very pleasant surprise here in the ILEC Nickel Studio. The leading track is a tribute to B.B. King and his world-famous guitar. The song's entitled Lucille, Don't You Weep, which you just heard. We'll be back soon to pick up our Top 100 Countdown right after this.

This is Smokestack Lightning, and we've got blues hits coming down all around from Orlando, Florida, the new music capital of the American South. I'm Paul Noonan, your host. We started the program with 100 brand spanking new blues CDs representing the very best of this year, 2018. Now, we've narrowed it down to the top 67, and the pile looks just as tall as it did for some godforsaken reason when we started. There's a lot of great music left to play, so cozy up to your radio. It gets better and better with each spin. Mick Colossi is also known as Mississippi Mick. He tours and performs all across North America and records an album from time to time, the most recently being a duets record entitled Double Standards. At number 67 on the survey, this is Mick Colossi teaming up with Heather Cross with the Willie Dixon Penn classic, I Just Want to Make Love to You.

This is Diane Blue, coming at you from the new music capital of the American South. You're listening to Smokestack Lightning.

The Concord Group has revived the legendary Stax Records label, and one of their early releases was the album Tearing at the Seams by Nathaniel Rateliff and the Night Sweats. This Denver-based band features Americana as well as vintage R&B and has garnered national attention. Rateliff has also released two solo albums and one album under the name Nathaniel Rateliff and the Wheel. The tune we played for you is Coolin' Out, sitting squarely in the number 66 slot. Crystal Shawanda is yet another talented Canadian in our year-end lineup. She was born and raised in Ontario and has been a huge success in country music circles. So, what's she doing with the blues album on Smokestack Lightning's year-end countdown? Well, her last three album releases have all been more and more blues-oriented, leading up to Voodoo Woman, which is as straight-ahead blues as an album can be. She's comfortable singing the blues and doesn't see any reason she can't do both. We agree. This is Blue Train, number 65 on the Smokestack Lightning Top 100.

0: Blues rock vocalist and slide guitarist Kara Granger is Australian by birth. She came to the U.S. on an international tour and decided she's going to stick around. When not touring, Kara resides in Southern California. Her new album is Living With Your Ghost. It's number 64 on the Top 100 Countdown, and Man With Soul is the song you just heard. Jeremiah Johnson was born in St. Louis, Missouri. Both parents were fans of the blues, and they had Jeremiah pulling out a ukulele to take lessons when he was just 4 years old. Although he was relatively slow to pick up on the St. Louis blues culture, as a teenager, he started taking the blues guitar much more seriously. At number 63 on our survey, Straight Jacket is Jeremiah's fifth album since 2010.
1: Now, I'm not trying to make a political statement or nothing. 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

0: 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I've got friends who worked a whole lot and their pension's gone.
1: 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Well, that's all we have time for in Hour 3 tonight. 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Stand by for number 62 through number 51 on our year-end countdown of the best new blues CD releases for 2018. Stick around, Lightning fans. We'll be right back.
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4: Good day from Environment Canada, and here's your weather update for Fredericton, Oromocto, and the Capital Region for Friday night, June 19th. Friday night looks like partly to mostly cloudy skies continue with a lingering chance of a shower and an overnight low around 13 degrees. Looking to Saturday, June 20th, looks like a cooler weather system moves into the Capital Region. Expect mostly cloudy skies with periods of showers at times through the day. Afternoon temperatures will struggle to reach 18 degrees, making it noticeably cooler than Friday. Saturday night remains cloudy with a continued chance of showers and a low near 10 degrees. Looking ahead to Sunday, conditions improve somewhat with a mix of sun and cloud and temperatures rebounding into the low 20s. That's your Environment Canada forecast for Fredericton, Oromocto, and the Capital Region. Have a great weekend and thanks for listening.
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From the new music capital of the American South, Orlando, Florida, this is the best of Smokestack Lightning. Now, we usually reserve hour 4 of the program for presentation of the best of our regular blues programming, but tonight we will use hour 4 to present numbers 60 through 51 of the best new blues CDs for 2018. The top 50 new blues CDs for this year will be up next week, so mark your calendar. Born and raised in Buffalo, New York, Tom Hambridge began learning the drums at the age of 5. He played his first paying gig, a bar mitzvah, while in third grade. Throughout his school years, Tom played in a variety of garage bands, his high school orchestra, and a pickup jazz band. Not all at the same time as in the same time, but all in the same early part of his career. After graduating from high school, he received a scholarship from Boston's prestigious Berklee College of Music. Now today, Tom is a regular at the Grammy Awards. He's been nominated 7 times, and he's won twice. His new blues album is The NOLA Sessions, as New Orleans, Louisiana. And at number 62 on the countdown, this is The End of the Road.

Boogie Woogie Piano Ace Kenny Blues Boss Wayne currently resides in Canada, but his background in the blues is the result of having been immersed in the blues culture of both San Francisco and later Los Angeles and New Orleans. He records for Canada's prestigious label Stony Plain, and you just heard I Knew I'd Be Playing the Blues from the number 61 album on our countdown, inspired by the blues. Canada's favorite roots rock artist is Lindsay Beaver, whose enthusiasm for the R&B genre knows no bounds. She has joined Alligator Records and has come strong out of the chute with one of the biggest surprise records of the year. At number 60 on the survey is the album Tough as Love, and this is called You're Evil.

0: The band that calls itself The Record Company is out of the vibrant blues rock scene in Southern California. One listen to the band's exhilarating new album, All of This Life, and it's clear that things have changed. The gritty slide guitar, fuzzed out bass, and driving drums are still front and center, but the songs are bolder and much more reflective. The album is number 59 on our Top 100 for 2018, and you heard Make It Happen. We'll be back soon to pick up the countdown at number 58. Trust me, Lightning fans, you don't want to miss any of this.
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This is the best of Smokestack Lightning, laying down some of that crazy sound from way down south in Dixie, Orlando, Florida. I'm your host, Paul Noonan, and we're now focused on the top 58 new blues CDs for 2018. We'll take it to number 51 tonight, and then Tommy Thompson will pick it up next week and take it all the way to the finish. So, let's get this show back on the road. One of the more unusual releases of 2018 was Chicago, the blues legends today. Harp player Mike Mattaglia is the driving force behind this CD, and the concept of the recording centers around bringing some relatively unknown Chicago blues men and women into the spotlight. It seems like a bit of a stretch, but it really, really works. These folks may be a bit obscure, but every single track on this record is worthy of special recognition. Number 58 on the countdown, this is Milwaukee Slim and Mike Mattaglia with Unemployment Risin'.

One of the hottest blues rock bands over the past decade or so has been Too Slim and the Tail Draggers, a hard rock and blues band formed in 1986 in Spokane, Washington. The band's had six albums peak in the top 10 of the Billboard Top Blues Albums chart. They are currently located in Nashville, releasing a total of 14 studio and 5 live albums, the most recent being High Desert Heat, which we have positioned at number 57 on the survey. You heard the Chambers Brothers' psychedelic blues rock classic, Time Has Come Today. Eugene Hideaway Bridges is at his best live. He seems to have a knack for communicating with the live audience. The more intimate the setting, well, the better. His 2018 CD release, Live in Tallahassee, is number 56 on the countdown. And this is I Can't Wait.

guys, this is Wendell Holmes of the Holmes Brothers, and whenever I'm in Orlando, I always, always listen to Smokestack Lightning, and you better do the same.

0: Miles Goodwin is a Canadian record producer, guitarist, lead vocalist, main songwriter, and founding member of the veteran Canadian hard rock band April Wine. As the longest-serving and only original member, Miles has led the band from its modest garage band roots to multi-platinum sales while also maintaining a very credible solo career. His most recent solo offering is entitled Miles Goodwin and Friends of the Blues. It's number 55 on the countdown, and that was the Willow Tree Blues. We'll return soon with the last set for this program. That will get us to number 51, and then next week's program with Tommy Thompson will take us all the way to number 1. So sit tight, do right, and we'll be back in a flash.
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0: This is your host, Paul Noonan, bringing you nothing but the biggest hits in the blues from all around the world. It's all killer and no filler on Smokestack Lightning. Just in case you were not here when we went over all this, tonight's show has been dedicated to part one of the top 100 new blues CDs of 2018. We started at number 100, and we'll conclude the countdown this week with number 51. Then, next week, Tommy Thompson will pick up the countdown at number 50 and take it all the way down to number 1. Needless to say, that's the most anticipated show of the entire year, so make sure you mark your calendar. At number 54 this week is the Reverend Freakchild, who currently calls New York City his home. If you're not familiar with the Reverend, don't try to pin him down. There's lots of blues here, but not enough to call him a pure blues man. His new album is entitled Dial It In, and this is Soul of a Man.

razors while pulling the waiters. Talking about Monroe, walking on Snow White. New York's a go-go, and everything tastes right.

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Man, he says he's a beautician and he sells you nutrition. 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

The Reverend Sean Amos comes in at number 53 on our top 100. Now, it wasn't our intention to put two reverends back-to-back in the countdown, but the chips just sort of fell that way. He's a native New Yorker and gets his entrepreneurial spirit from his dad of famous Amos cookie fame. Have him one, Tommy. His new album is entitled The Reverend Sean Amos Breaks It Down. The track you heard was The Gene Genie, a song written by David Bowie. Brazilian guitarist Arturo Menezes now resides in Los Angeles. He is an Albert King disciple who shows his devotion on his album Keep Pushing, a record that features plenty of King-inspired moments with lots of horns and a decidedly blues groove, over which he executes lots of King-style soloing. But if you're expecting a cover tune album, well, forget it. All 10 tracks on this album are original compositions. The album is number 52 on our 2018 countdown, and this is Should Have Never Left.

people like Smokestack Lightning and you and others that across the nation that has worked so hard to try to keep the blues alive. And I'm very, very, very pleased with that. This is James Peterson, and I always listen to Smokestack Lightning.

0: And that, my friends, was the 51st ranked new blues album for 2018, according to Smokestack Lightning. The artist is Josh Smith, and his new Vistone Records release is Burn to Grow. Remember that next week's program is the biggest show of the year. If you enjoyed tonight's program, the next week will blow your socks off. We'll be rolling out the top 50 new blues CDs for all of 2018. And if you care to check us out on the internet, just go to smokestacklightning.com. And remember, there's no G at the end of lightning. Smokestacklightning.com. Before we close the show tonight, let me once again urge all the listeners who are out and about listening to Smokestack Lightning to support your local blues venues. 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On behalf of Tommy Thompson, Marvin Rooks, Rob McKinney, Larry Anderson, and the entire Lightning team, I'm Paul Noonan, wishing you good times, good luck, good love, and most of all, good blues on Smokestack Lightning. Let's let Barry Goldberg take us home with In the Groove. Peace, love, and good night, everybody.
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1: Good day from Environment Canada, and here's your weather update for Fredericton, Oromocto, and the Capital Region for Friday night, June 19th. Friday night looks like partly to mostly cloudy skies continue with a lingering chance of a shower and an overnight low around 13 degrees. Looking to Saturday, June 20th, looks like a cooler weather system moves into the Capital Region. Expect mostly cloudy skies with periods of showers at times through the day. Afternoon temperatures will struggle to reach 18 degrees, making it noticeably cooler than Friday. Saturday night remains cloudy with a continued chance of showers and a low near 10 degrees. Looking ahead to Sunday, conditions improve somewhat with a mix of sun and cloud and temperatures rebounding into the low 20s. That's your Environment Canada forecast for Fredericton, Oromocto, and the Capital Region. Have a great weekend, and thanks for listening.
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2: Good day from Environment Canada, and here's your weather update for Fredericton, Oromocto, and the Capital Region for Friday night, June 19th. Friday night looks like partly to mostly cloudy skies continue with a lingering chance of a shower and an overnight low around 13 degrees. Looking to Saturday, June 20th, looks like a cooler weather system moves into the Capital Region. Expect mostly cloudy skies with periods of showers at times through the day. Afternoon temperatures will struggle to reach 18 degrees, making it noticeably cooler than Friday. Saturday night remains cloudy with a continued chance of showers and a low near 10 degrees. Looking ahead to Sunday, conditions improve somewhat with a mix of sun and cloud and temperatures rebounding into the low 20s. That's your Environment Canada forecast for Fredericton, Oromocto, and the Capital Region. Have a great weekend, and thanks for listening.
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4: 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That's right, where blues is brain food for your soul, baby. 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
8: Good day from Environment Canada, and here's your weather update for Fredericton, Oromocto, and the Capital Region for Friday night, June 19th. Friday night looks like partly to mostly cloudy skies continue with a lingering chance of a shower and an overnight low around 13 degrees. Looking to Saturday, June 20th, looks like a cooler weather system moves into the Capital Region. Expect mostly cloudy skies with periods of showers at times through the day. Afternoon temperatures will struggle to reach 18 degrees, making it noticeably cooler than Friday. Saturday night remains cloudy with a continued chance of showers and a low near 10 degrees. Looking ahead to Sunday, conditions improve somewhat with a mix of sun and cloud and temperatures rebounding into the low 20s. That's your Environment Canada forecast for Fredericton, Oromocto, and the Capital Region. Have a great weekend and thanks for listening.
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11: From the concert halls to the juke joints,
12: from the churches to the festivals in the fields,
11: welcome to another episode of Bill Street Caravan, celebrating the sounds of Memphis and the Mississippi Delta for nearly 30 years.
12: Heard around the globe on NPR worldwide. 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Hi, I'm your co-host, Pat Mitchell Worley.
11: What? Whoa, Pat, you sound strange. Are you sure? Are you okay?
12: Do you believe that? Oh, no, I'm not Pat Mitchell Worley, although I do know her. I am Steve Selvidge.
11: Hey, Steve.
13: Hey, Steve.
11: You were a pretty convincing Pat, but there's no replacing Pat.
12: They broke the mold, but Pat.
11: Today we're bringing you a very special performance from Dixon Gallery and Gardens Art on Fire event, with a performance from Alice Hazen and the Blaze. So glad to have a guest host today in the person of Mr. Steve Selvidge. Steve is the son of the founding producer and founding executive director of Bill Street Caravan, Mr. Sid Selvidge.
12: Oh, yeah.
11: Steve may have called him Pop or Father or Dad.
12: Pops.
11: Pops.
12: Cool. Yeah.
11: Cool. Well, we're honored to have the legacy of all things Bill Street Caravan sitting with us today, and he's going to be hosting. You'll hear a lot more from Steve throughout the rest of 2025 and beyond. Today, we're showcasing Alice Hazen and the Blaze live from the Dixon Gallery and Gardens during their 2024 Art on Fire event. And I actually had the privilege of performing alongside Alice Hazen at that particular event as my band, Black Cream, a local Memphis band, performed at the Art on Fire event with Dixon as well. And I'll tell you what, I watched Alice's performance from the sidelines right there next to the stage. And it was truly a magical, energetic, and eclectic performance. Alice is a violinist, and she actually seems to be a rock violinist, if you let me define it. But she has a band that consists of drums, bass, and keyboards, and they rocked. I never thought I'd say a violinist rocked out, but I watched Alice Hazen and Blaze absolutely rock out and rock that stage. So I'm excited to have her, and we're all excited to have her on Bill Street Caravan today. I believe you mentioned earlier, Steve, that you know her as well.
12: Yeah, we have played together. We used to do the Way at St. John's Methodist John Kilzer's recovery service. And yeah, I mean, she's super energetic always.
11: What were your roles? What was you all's respective roles at the way?
12: Well, she was playing violin and I was playing guitar. I might sing one now and again, but yeah, I mean, I noticed straight off that we were up there on stage and we both had pedal boards. You know, she was running through all kinds of cool, like phasers and stuff. And it was really, really neat. And just, like I said, very energetic and a lot of fun to play with.
11: Yeah, and working with her, you wouldn't almost be able to tell that, I mean, she's classically trained, Yale graduated musician from Vermont, who has found her way down to the dirty South.
12: That's right.
11: Tennessee.
12: That's right. Just come here and just soak it in.
11: Yes, indeed. And Memphis continues to have that effect on musicians who travel or move here. They basically adopt this city as their own. And Alice has definitely done that. And she's barnstorming all through the city of Memphis, her and her bands.
12: Yeah, she works, man.
11: Yes, sir. I'm very glad that we crossed paths. Since we can talk a little more personally about relationships with Alice, as we're both musicians that have worked with her or alongside her, how would you describe, given you all were at church, so maybe...
12: Well, we weren't playing church songs.
11: Oh, okay.
12: This was a recovery service that played.
11: Oh, that's right.
12: We could go anywhere from, I don't know, the meters to, just all kinds of stuff.
11: So what was it like performing with a violinist? Had you performed with a violinist before or one like Alice?
12: Not one like Alice. When I first started playing with Amy Levere, she had a violin player, Bob Fergo, who used to play with Leonard Cohen. Here and there, you know, but I mean, not often. It's not like a horn player, a keyboard player.
11: I think that may be, or at least in my opinion, that's kind of part of the appeal of Alice. I mean, you look at it and you say, okay, I may have an idea of what's about to happen. And then the band gets going and Alice takes off on one of her many almost jam band type solos. And you're standing there like, wow, I didn't know I was going to be rocked out like this by this lady in this band. But they absolutely have adopted a Memphis swagger that is setting stages, blazing stages all across this region. So shout out to you again, Alice, for coming here, being a transplant, but yet making your mark and calling Memphis your home.
12: I think, too, she brings a lot of positivity, which is one thing that I like. Just, I mean, personally, in her, you know, I'm always glad to see her. And it's, you know, there's always a big smile. I think that translates to the stage.
11: Yep. I had Alice in here for the interview for this show a few months ago. And as you all will hear, we've got a little limited time on what we can cover in an interview. After the tape stopped rolling, we talked for another hour about all things music, moving here, being here. And like you said, just full of energy and full of knowledge, but also very curious about the music world here in Memphis and curious enough to immerse herself in it.
12: Yeah, for sure.
11: And it's just, and I'm watching her grow now, even though I've only recently met her. The way she described her evolution as a musician, Memphis has played a major part in the latest iteration of her sound. And we're lucky enough to have Alice and her band on today's episode of Bill Street Caravan. Let's get into some music from Alice Hazen and the Blaze, live from the Dixon Gallery and Gardens and their annual Art on Fire event.

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1: Up next, Grammy-nominated blues man Guy Davis takes us through the life histories of the pioneers and innovators enshrined in the Blues Hall of Fame. 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
2: Alberta Hunter sat across the hospital room from my bed. She looked old, slender, and positively vital. She wore her hair straightened and tied up in a braided crown. Gold hoop earrings matched her thin gold bracelets that jingled as she pointed a long red fingernail at me. "I've never had no blues about no man in my life, honey," Alberta said. She sat relaxed, her legs crossed, her eyes twinkling. "And I've seen them all," she chuckled. Indeed, as I'd find out. In Memphis, W.C. Handy marched past her house on Beale Street. In Chicago, she sang in a gangster cabaret with King Oliver and Louis Armstrong backing her up. In New York, she sang on records with Fats Waller behind her. In London, she shared the stage every night for a year with Paul Robeson. Alberta even performed during Britain's celebration for the coronation of King George VI. And then she walked away from it, exited stage right, left no forwarding address. For the next 17 years, she worked as a nurse in this hospital and scarcely spoke of her previous life. That's what she was doing in my room, on her night off, no less. I'd gotten rushed to the hospital a few days back with a burst appendix. I woke up from surgery and saw this little old lady in neatly starched whites beside the bed. And when she hummed a tune, she swung like a whole band. I told her how I dig the blues. She chuckled. Alberta took special care of her patients. She kept everyone on clean, dry sheets, in clean, fresh clothes. She snuck us extra food and Coca-Colas. One night, I raged with fever, and she smuggled in an old remedy. She crushed up gypsum weed and peach tree leaves, mixed them with vinegar in a sink. She soaked a handkerchief in it and laid that across my eyes. It smelled like socks, but Alberta's cool touch and attention settled me down. "My grandmother cured my headache with this," Alberta said. "She bathed me in a zinc wash tub and traced the three moles on my foot. She told my mama, 'This one's a wanderer.'" That was the first I'd heard of Alberta's life. She had me hooked.
3: Hey, come on up some night, my castle's rockin'.
2: No modern medicine or ancient superstition made me feel better than listening to her. I soon figured out I had a legend on my ward. One sunny afternoon in Chicago, young Alberta went for a drive with a piano player named Lovey Austin. Lovey was a take-charge kind of person. She had escaped from Tennessee and totally remade herself in Chicago, renamed herself and everything. Now she led her own band. Lovey had men working for her. Lovey had the interior of her car upholstered in leopard skin to match her riding clothes. Alberta never learned to drive, and Lovey drove like she hadn't been taught. Lovey clasped a cigarette between her teeth, sat back cool and calm, and flew. Alberta got nervous and started singing, making up words to put her mind somewhere else. "Gee, but it's hard to love someone when that someone don't love you. I'm so disgusted, heartbroken too. I got the downhearted blues." Lovey said, "Oh, that's wonderful, honey." So Alberta tossed out another rhyme. "Got the world in a jug, stopper in my hand. And if you want me, you must come under my command." Now that line had to be written by a woman who never got the blues from a man. Downhearted Blues officially was Alberta and Lovey's, but it became a classic thanks to another lady from Tennessee. The song practically made Bessie Smith. Back in the hospital room, Alberta said, "I laugh when I read these little books about the blues. I don't recall seeing them blind boys with their guitars up on stage with me in Oslo or Stockholm." She began to trail off for heightened effect. "Copenhagen, London, the Palladium, Paris, Cairo. Maybe I'm just getting old. That was back in the 20s and 30s, baby." I didn't see them white boys with me on Broadway.
4: That's where I sang the blues. I never heard of any of them until these little white boys started writing the history of the blues. I asked her if she deserved a bigger part. I've been under too much scrutiny in my life, baby. It ain't worth it. My privacy means everything. As my days in the hospital wore on and our conversation deepened, I figured out why she had never had the blues about a man. Her first true love was named Lottie. They met in Chicago at one of those all-night cabarets with Louis Armstrong and King Oliver blowing. Lottie invited Alberta to visit her in New York and jotted down the address. Alberta soon showed up at Lottie's home. The place was a mansion, probably the biggest in Harlem. Alberta marched up to ring the bell. The front door opened, and there stood Lottie's uncle, Bert Williams, only the most famous black entertainer in the world. "Lottie here?" Alberta asked. Mr. Williams walked away without speaking, but left the door open a crack. It all happened fast, like real true love. Alberta and Lottie bought an apartment together on 148th Street up Sugar Hill. To make it official, the last thing Alberta needed to do was tell her mama. Mama, Miss Laura, had no real problems with people living differently. Miss Laura used to work in Memphis on Gayoso Street washing clothes in a body house. She said everything she knew about manners and social nicety came from those sporting women. Miss Laura didn't judge. Until she got to Sugar Hill. Miss Laura barely took one step into her daughter's apartment. She had traveled by train from Chicago, but saw Lottie and turned right back around. "I don't like New York," she told Alberta. But Miss Laura soon came back for good. Her husband died, leaving her without a provider. "She needed me, and I made enough money to take care of her," Alberta said. "Looking after Mama meant I had no choice but to live my life on the go. We already faced discrimination from being black, then our family's disapproval. I couldn't portray my true self on stage. There was no escape. The secret kept me on the run.
3: I got a mind to ramble, ooh, but I don't know where to go."
4: No man ever gave Alberta the blues, but still, she had them. She and Lottie obtained passports and set sail across the Atlantic. Their old friend, Bricktop, from the early nights in Chicago, set up a club in Paris. Brick came from West Virginia and could be as crude and dirty as an old coal miner, Alberta told me. Brick would call from the street into my window, "What you witches doing up there?" Except she didn't say witches. Not only did French people worship blacks, but our private life was nothing to hide. In Paris, we took on the flavor of Paris. We felt at ease in cafe society as well as in the joints where the waitresses picked up their tips without using their hands. Alberta corresponded with all the black papers to describe the race situation throughout the world for folks back home. She leaked back word of a romance, an engagement to a baron. I asked her about him. "A total fabrication, honey. We needed a divorce in the background to keep people from talking. Being engaged to a fairy tale prince did the same thing without hurting anyone. Just a little slickology." The only problem she and Lottie faced was that no one on the continent knew how to do black hair. That was the only problem until Hitler came. The U.S. government required its citizens on temporary work visas to return to America. Bricktop barely got out before France fell to the Nazis. Their friend Josephine Baker stayed and joined the underground resistance. Alberta did the next best thing. She signed on with the USO. She spent much of the next decade until the end of the Korean War flying from battle zone to battle zone, strapped to a parachute in a bumpy, noisy troop transport. She gave the boys her all, or her almost, anyway. Some nights, she stepped on stage in freezing temperatures, soldiers holding their flashlights to illuminate her. She wore her tightest, most shimmering gown, no overcoat and nothing underneath. "Everyone sacrificed in the war," she laughed. "Those boys might get killed the next day."
3: Baby, she's gone.
4: Not long after she returned to New York for good, Miss Laura passed away. When she died, I could finally live how I always wanted, settle down to regular life with my loved ones. Alberta's generosity and trust lifted my spirit, even as the pain and swelling in my abdomen got worse, and my temperature jumped and dropped. She never once asked me to keep quiet. Didn't she know I could turn the spotlight back on her? Tell the world she was a star? Share her true story? Finally, I had to ask, are you worried I'm going to get out of here and tell your secret? She looked at me with pity. I said, I mean, that's your deathbed confession. She said, yeah, honey, but this ain't my deathbed.
3: Look what the sun has done to me. It seems there's no more fun to me.
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3: 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I'm Steve Selvage.
2: And I'm Thomas Cribbins. Today we're showcasing an artist whose music is as dynamic and inspiring as the setting where we recorded her performance. That's right, Steve. We're talking about Alice Hazen and the Blaze, live from the Dixon Gallery and Gardens during their 2024 Art on Fire event.
3: Art on Fire is one of Memphis's most beloved cultural events, blending the visual and performing arts with great food and unforgettable atmosphere. This year's lineup included the fiery fiddle-powered grooves of Alice Hazen and the Blaze, and they certainly delivered a performance to remember.
2: Absolutely, Steve. Alice's sound is a genre-defying mix of rock, folk, and roots music, driven by her classically trained violin mastery. But there's so much more to Alice's story. As I mentioned earlier, she comes from Vermont, a place known really more for its maple syrup and mountains. But she made the journey to Memphis, Tennessee, and we're equally rich in culture, but with a decidedly different twist to it. Can you imagine trading snowshoes for barbecue?
3: That's quite the leap, Thomas. Alice's journey from Vermont to Memphis was also a musical one. She studied at Yale University, where she honed her classical violin skills. But when she landed in Memphis, the city's soul and energy pulled her into the world of improvisation and genre blending. Her music today reflects that fusion, combining technical mastery with the freewheeling spirit of Memphis.
2: That's right, Steve. Her latest works, including her upcoming EP, Dream of Rain, highlight global climate challenges. And her track, Memphis Sands, speaks to protecting the aquifer right here in Memphis. It's music with a message, and it resonates deeply. And you know, Steve, Alice has a knack for making serious topics relatable and even fun. I mean, who else could make an aquifer sound groovy?
3: If you're loving what you hear, you'll want to check out more of Alice Hazen's music. You can find her online at alicehazen.com, that's H-A-S-E-N, where she shares updates, tour dates, and music releases. She's also on social media, so be sure to follow her there for the latest news.
2: Now let's throw it back to the music. Here's more from Alice Hazen and the Blaze, live at the Dixon Gallery and Gardens on Bill Street Caravan.

0: All right, we're here on Beale Street Caravan with Alice Hasten. How are you doing?
1: I'm great. Excited to be here. How about you guys?
0: Oh, we're doing fantastic. Even better now that we have a star in our midst.
1: Oh, stop.
0: Well, you know, you've got quite an interesting story, and the cat's already out of the bag because we're, of course, sharing the music of Memphis all over the world, but you're not from here originally.
1: That's true. I'm from the upwards north, from the state of Vermont.
0: All right. Absolutely. So what brought you to Memphis, Tennessee?
1: Well, in 2012, I didn't know what I wanted to do after graduating college, so I applied for Teach for America, and they placed me down in the south in Clarksdale, Mississippi, as a band director. And so that was a big change for me. I had never been to the South, and I had no clue what it would be like. But as a stroke of luck would have it, I got placed right in the center of the blues capital of the world. And that really introduced me to just like a wonderful cast of characters and musicians who showed me what the blues really, where it comes from and what it's grown into now, which it's blossoming into all these different cool genres that people in Clarksdale are like really bringing it, you know, into the new century. So there's just a great connection to Memphis through Clarksdale. And that kind of was where I cut my teeth as a performer. Jamming at Ground Zero and forming a band called Blackwater Trio, which was acoustic folk rock. And then in 2015, I decided to leave my job at the school and just focus on creating music. And then in 2016, I decided to come up to Memphis and expand my horizons a little bit more.
0: Spectacular. If I could take even a step further back, because I didn't want to skip over this. I mean, what is your training and how did you even begin to spark a musical practice?
1: Well, I'm lucky that when I grew up, I had a mother who is in the Vermont Symphony Orchestra who plays flute, and she's still in the orchestra, still an active musician. And then my dad is also really supportive of me. So when I was young, my mom started me on Suzuki violin. And then from there, I just, you know, she made sure that I didn't quit. And both of them really have supported me through the years. And I will say my mom was a little hesitant at first when I left the classical sphere, which was what I was in all through college. And I majored in music at Yale, played in the Yale Symphony. And then I went straight down to the South and started this completely different life of someone who plays in bars and, you know, gets paid partially in beer. And she was like, I'm not so sure about that. But then once I started putting out some of my first original like works, like my first album, Violintro, she decided that this was going to be okay with her. So,
0: you know, I guess it's been swimming around in my head for quite some time, but I've never been able to sit down in an environment where, you know, no one would hold me accountable for my potential ignorance. But what is the distinction between a violin and a fiddle? Is it the style of music and the repertoire, or is it the instrument itself?
1: That's a great question. And I like to come up with different answers, but my favorite one...
0: For the sake of my education, can you give me the right answer?
1: Oh, yes. Yeah, I'll give you both. The right answer is it can be whatever you're holding in your hands. If it's shaped like one of those things you just mentioned, it can be either one. So there are just two different styles. Well, fiddle has a bunch of styles. You could do Western swing. You could do Celtic. You could do Appalachian, old time. You could do blues. So there's a bunch of different ways you can go in the non-classical sphere. But when I first came down here, I just had one instrument, and that was my violin, my acoustic, very old and fragile violin that I can't believe I took into some of the bars I did. But I played on that and still do when I record for folks. You know, that is my primary, and that has seen me through concerts. Like when I was in the Vermont Youth Orchestra, we got to go to Carnegie Hall and play. So it's been to both Carnegie Hall and to Ground Zero Blues Club.
0: Wow.
1: So that one instrument can definitely just be both. And it's just about the style. The other answer I like to give is the violin has four strings. The fiddle has four strings.
0: Oh.
1: So, yeah, that's just the funny answer. But they're the same.
0: Yeah. Well, walk me through the dynamics of your band, because I've seen you solo, I've seen you in duos, you mentioned the trio, so there's quite a lot of configurations, and you also have done some session work as well. How did the band sort of congeal and come together for you?
1: Well, for the one we're talking about with that played Art on Fire, which is called Alice Hazen and the Blaze, which also, you know, I guess the fire imagery of the fiddle, and, you know, the fiddle is associated with the devil, and so it was just all, it all came together for me. But that band, our first shows were in 2018. I think the first show we ever had was at 831 South Cooper. But then the next year, I put together my first album, which is called Vile Intro. And that was just like the beginning of what I would call my solo career as an artist, fiddle player, singer, songwriter. And so that has truly been one of my projects that I feel like is the most Alice. You know, the one where I can just do whatever I want because it's my band. But in addition, I think the band has also contributed so much to the sound.
0: Awesome. Well, we've enjoyed having you on Bill Street Caravan, and I know our listeners have as well.
1: Thank you. I really appreciate being on here with you guys, so thank you.
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0: That wraps up another episode of Bill Street Caravan. We hope you've enjoyed this incredible performance from Alice, Hazen, and The Blaze.
1: Be sure to tune in next week for more amazing music from Memphis and beyond. Until then, I'm Steve Selvage.
0: And I'm Thomas Cribbins. Thanks for listening to Bill Street Caravan. 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
2: Good day from Environment Canada, and here's your weather update for Fredericton, Oromocto, and the Capital Region for Friday night, June 19th. Friday night looks like partly to mostly cloudy skies continue with a lingering chance of a shower and an overnight low around 13 degrees. Looking to Saturday, June 20th, looks like a cooler weather system moves into the Capital Region. Expect mostly cloudy skies with periods of showers at times through the day. Afternoon temperatures will struggle to reach 18 degrees, making it noticeably cooler than Friday. Saturday night remains cloudy with a continued chance of showers and a low near 10 degrees. Looking ahead to Sunday, conditions improve somewhat with a mix of sun and cloud and temperatures rebounding into the low 20s. That's your Environment Canada forecast for Fredericton, Oromocto, and the Capital Region. Have a great weekend and thanks for listening.
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give you a little brief musical interlude to catch your breath after that opener. Reese Winans and Friends from Sweet Release, and that was Shape I'm In. From the Roadhouse Studios in the Little Blue House on the Wetlands in beautiful Iowa City, Iowa, my name is Tony Stidler-Dennison. You know, it's always a little weird to sit back down to put a show together after not doing it the previous week. Thanks, by the way, for the very nice comments last week as well. I did read them all, so you know who you are. What's not so weird, though, is that we're back on track this week with a bunch of new music, including Benny Turner and Cash McCall, Sugar Ray Rayford, Nick Schneblin, Jimmy Vaughn, and the Sugar Ray and the Blue Tones. It's about the usual tempo and about the usual feel, and of course, it's about the usual selection of the finest blues you've never heard, the 733rd Roadhouse. Here's new music from John Primer. This is You Shouldn't Tell a Lie in the Roadhouse.

0: Yes, that's right.
1: Hey, Cash.
0: Hey.
1: You know what?
0: Hey.
1: When I get to Chicago, let's go hear some blues.
0: Yeah, I want to hear some blues real bad, man.
1: Yeah, man. Where do you want to go?
0: Buddy Guy's is good.
1: Buddy Guy's good, yeah. How about Kingston Nine?
0: Kingston Nine is good.
1: Hey, but you know what? That's in the club called Rosen.
0: Let's go to Rosen.
1: Yeah, man, we can hear some
0: Let's
1: good
0: go to
1: blues
0: Rosen.
1: At Rosen.
0: Rosen School. Yes, sir.
1: Yes, love. You know what else, Cass?
0: What?
1: When we get through listening to some blues, I'm going to be hungry.
0: I am, too.
1: What do you want?
0: I want one of them Jewtown polices.
1: You going to Jewtown?
0: Yes, Lord. Hey, get a pork chop sandwich, too.
1: Hey, but Howlin' Wolf said pork chop.
0: A pork chop sandwich. Yeah, that. Yeah, let's say it like Howlin' Wolf. Let's go get a pork chop sandwich.
1: Pork chop.
0: There it is. Way to go, boy. Let's get down on it.
1: Absolutely. Hey, Cash, how fast you going, man?
0: Huh?
1: How fast you going?
0: 50 miles an hour.
1: 50? Speed limit 70, man.
0: Well, look at here. Let's get on up to 70 and get there so we can get some of
1: Let's go, man.
0: And some of that good food. There we go.
1: Put the pedal to the metal.

Another great track from Watermelon Slim and his release called Church of the Blues, strongest album he's had in a long time. It's very reminiscent of the early stuff that he did on Northern Blues. That, of course, is the label that this one's on. Hate to call it a comeback album, but it certainly is a return to his original sound. Bring It On Home, before that, featuring Billy Branch from Benny Turner and Cash McCall in their new release called Going Back Home. And You Shouldn't Tell a Lie from John Primer and a release called The Soul of a Blues Man. How about if we throw in a Roadhouse debut here? For the first time in the Roadhouse, this is Mary Lane and Leave That Wine Alone.

Kenny Blues Boss Wayne and Jimmy and Johnny from his release called Inspired by the Blues. Sugar Ray Rayford before that, and Sometimes You Get the Bear and Sometimes the Bear Gets You. That's from Somebody Save Me. And first up, Leave That Wine Alone, making her Roadhouse debut, Mary Lane. That's a track from Traveling Woman. You know, it's easy to get a hold of me in the Roadhouse. 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Hope you'll take advantage of one of the many ways to get a hold of me, because I do look forward to hearing from you. My name's Tony Steidler Dennis, and let's keep this one going with a track that lists among its composers Delbert McClinton and Ben Montent from Tom Petty and the Heartbreakers. From Crazy All By Myself, this is Nick Schneblin and Monkey Around in the Roadhouse.

Hello, this is A.G. Weinberger, and you are listening to The Roadhouse with Tony Stidler Denison. The finest blues you've never heard. Enjoy.

That's Cadillac Blues from A.G. Weinberger and his new release called Reborn. Seth Rosenblum before that and the old Elmore James song, Look Over Yonder's Wall. That's from Keep On Turning, and Nick Snedlin opened the set with Monkey Around from his new release called Crazy All By Myself.

Two very distinctive voices in that set. Jimmy Vaughn opened it up with Be My Lovey Dovey from a release that comes out in May called Baby Please Come Home. And of course, Shamika Copeland closed it up with Promise Myself from America's Child. That is going to wrap us up for this hour of the Roadhouse. Thank you so much for stopping by for another hour of the finest blues you've never heard. Sugar Ray and the Blue Tones to take us out from Seeing is Believing. This is Sweet Baby. My name's Tony Stidler-Denison. Come back next week, and I'll keep your bar stool warm right here in the Roadhouse.

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5: Good day from Environment Canada, and here's your weather update for Fredericton, Oromocto, and the Capital Region for Friday night, June 19th. Friday night looks like partly to mostly cloudy skies continue with a lingering chance of a shower and an overnight low around 13 degrees. Looking to Saturday, June 20th, looks like a cooler weather system moves into the Capital Region. Expect mostly cloudy skies with periods of showers at times through the day. Afternoon temperatures will struggle to reach 18 degrees, making it noticeably cooler than Friday. Saturday night remains cloudy with a continued chance of showers and a low near 10 degrees. Looking ahead to Sunday, conditions improve somewhat with a mix of sun and cloud and temperatures rebounding into the low 20s. That's your Environment Canada forecast for Fredericton, Oromocto, and the Capital Region. Have a great weekend, and thanks for listening.
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Broadcasting from the ILAC and Nickel Studios in Orlando, Florida, we are Smokestack Lightning, the longest-running blues show ever to originate from Central Florida. I'm your host, Rob McKinney, with the top 25 blues CDs from May 2020. We began at number 25 and are now at the peak of the mountain with only the top record in all of blues land left to play. At number one is Christone Kingfish Ingram and his blistering version of Empty Promises. Fresh off a Grammy nomination for his 2019 Alligator Records debut, Kingfish, the guitarist and vocalist is releasing three versions of the late blues man Michael Ironman Burke's song Empty Promises. There's a studio version, a radio version, and a live version recorded at Nashville's Third and Lindsay Club on February 1st, 2020. They're free to download on his website. So, doing the live version of Empty Promises, Kingfish is number one this month on Smokestack Lightning.

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1: Kingfish and Empty Promises, a single that's available for download and is number one on the Smokestack Lightning Countdown of the Top 25 Blues CDs for May 2020. I hope you've enjoyed the countdown. But I gotta tell you, if we were counting down the top 26 best CDs, we would have heard from Albert Castilla off his Wild and Free album. How about we give him a spin? Here's Heavy on Smokestack Lightning.

0: 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All right, we still got a long way to go, and we are going to give some turntable time to some new albums that the mailman just dropped off here at Smokestack Lightning. Stay tuned.
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0: Music is the strongest form of magic, and you've conjured up the best blues in the world with Smokestack Lightning. Coming to you from your official home of the blues and the new music capital of the American South, Orlando, Florida, I'm your host, Rob McKinney. While we're on break, I ran back to the mailroom and rummaged through our Ilac & Nickel Studios mail bin, flipping through some of the shiny new CDs and vinyl record albums that the postman brought us this week. One album I like comes from Lindsay Alexander, the singer-guitar man who was born in Mississippi but raised in Memphis, where he got his first guitar as a kid from a family friend. He's now got a new live album out on Delmark Records called Live at Roses, and this is Have You Ever Loved a Woman?

Jose Ramirez. He's a young blues guitar prodigy from Costa Rica with Gasoline and Matches from his new self-produced CD, Here I Come. One of the bands that hooked me on the blues is the Nighthawks out of Washington, D.C. The Mark Wenner-led group is celebrating 50 years together with their 31st CD release called Trying to Get Back to You. Let's play the lead track, Come Love, on Smokestack Lightning.

0: Johnny Burgin from the No Border Blues CD, which is the first ever American compilation of some of the brightest flames from the small but fervent underground blues music scene. Old School Player is the song that we picked. All right, I got some brand new music to play, and I will be doing it right after this on Smokestack Lightning.
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0: When you take the blues, some soul, and a little roots rock and roll, and you mix it all together, the best name for it is Smokestack Lightning, the universal standard in blues programming. Coming to you from the Ilac and Nickel production studios in the new music capital of the American South, Orlando, Florida. I'm your host, Rob McKinney, and we are playing some of the newest CDs and records sent to us here at Smokestack Lightning from the record companies and promoters and even the artists themselves, like the album One of Those Days from Louisiana's LaRoe. Guitarist Tab Benoit gives them a hand on the tune New Orleans Ladies.

Eight Ball Aiken, My Darling. Those guys are an Australian group that plays country, blues, swamp, and Americana music. Swamp Blues 2 is the name of their current album. Eliza Neals has a fun blues rock album out called Black Crow Moan. She has an all-star band helping her out. And a perfect example is the title track with Joe Louis Walker on Smokestack Lightning.

Eliza Neals and Black Crow Moan, putting the wraps on hour three of our show. And since some of you are leaving us now, let me just say on behalf of the entire Lightning team, I hope you've had as much fun listening to tonight's show as I've had bringing it to you. Thanks for tuning in, and we hope that we will have you here again next week. For most of you, the best is yet to come, so stand by for the best of Smokestack Lightning. Getting us there is Terry Robb, and it might get sweaty, from his Confessing My Dues CD on Smokestack Lightning.

0: Hey, this is Matt Anderson. 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
4: Good day from Environment Canada, and here is your weather forecast for Fredericton, Oromocto, and the Capital Region for Saturday, June 20th. Saturday looks like a cooler weather system will move into the Capital Region. Expect mostly cloudy skies with periods of showers at times through the day. Afternoon temperatures will struggle to reach 18 degrees, making it noticeably cooler than Friday. Saturday night remains cloudy with a continued chance of showers and a low near 10 degrees. Looking ahead to Sunday, conditions improve somewhat with a mix of sun and cloud and temperatures rebounding into the low 20s. That's your Environment Canada forecast for Fredericton, Oromocto, and the Capital Region. Have a great weekend, and thanks for listening.
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0: Your Environment Canada. Weather forecast for Fredericton, Oromocto, and the Capital Region for the weekend goes like this. After a warm and somewhat unsettled Friday, the first weekend of summer will bring cooler temperatures and the continued chance of showers across the Fredericton region. Saturday will be mainly cloudy with a 60% chance of showers. Any morning fog patches will gradually dissipate, with northwest winds increasing to around 20 kilometers an hour during the afternoon. The daytime high will reach 18 degrees, with a UV index of 6, considered high. Saturday night will see partly cloudy skies with a 30% chance of showers. Some fog patches may redevelop overnight as winds become light. The overnight low will be near 11 degrees. For Sunday, expect a mix of sun and cloud with a 60% chance of showers through the day. Temperatures will be a little milder, reaching a high of 20 degrees. Sunday night remains unsettled with cloudy periods and a 60% chance of showers. The overnight low will be around 12 degrees. Looking ahead to Monday, a mix of sun and cloud is expected with just a slight chance of showers and a high near 21. That's your Environment Canada forecast for Fredericton and the Capital Region. Have a great day and enjoy your weekend.
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2: Your Environment Canada. Weather forecast for Fredericton, Oromocto, and the Capital Region for the weekend goes like this. After a warm and somewhat unsettled Friday, the first weekend of summer will bring cooler temperatures and the continued chance of showers across the Fredericton region. Saturday will be mainly cloudy with a 60% chance of showers. Any morning, fog patches will gradually dissipate, with northwest winds increasing to around 20 kilometers an hour during the afternoon. The daytime high will reach 18 degrees, with a UV index of 6, considered high. Saturday night will see partly cloudy skies with a 30% chance of showers. Some fog patches may redevelop overnight as winds become light. The overnight low will be near 11 degrees. For Sunday, expect a mix of sun and cloud with a 60% chance of showers through the day. Temperatures will be a little milder, reaching a high of 20 degrees. Sunday night remains unsettled with cloudy periods and a 60% chance of showers. The overnight low will be around 12 degrees. Looking ahead to Monday, a mix of sun and cloud is expected with just a slight chance of showers and a high near 21. That's your Environment Canada forecast for Fredericton and the Capital Region. Have a great day and enjoy your weekend.
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2: Your Environment Canada. Weather forecast for Fredericton, Oromocto, and the Capital Region for the weekend goes like this. After a warm and somewhat unsettled Friday, the first weekend of summer will bring cooler temperatures and the continued chance of showers across the Fredericton region. Saturday will be mainly cloudy with a 60% chance of showers. Any morning, fog patches will gradually dissipate, with northwest winds increasing to around 20 kilometers an hour during the afternoon. The daytime high will reach 18 degrees, with a UV index of 6, considered high. Saturday night will see partly cloudy skies with a 30% chance of showers. Some fog patches may redevelop overnight as winds become light. The overnight low will be near 11 degrees. For Sunday, expect a mix of sun and cloud with a 60% chance of showers through the day. Temperatures will be a little milder, reaching a high of 20 degrees. Sunday night remains unsettled with cloudy periods and a 60% chance of showers. The overnight low will be around 12 degrees. Looking ahead to Monday, a mix of sun and cloud is expected with just a slight chance of showers and a high near 21. That's your Environment Canada forecast for Fredericton and the Capital Region. Have a great day and enjoy your weekend.
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Mr. Bob Kester be in the record business another 55 years? Is that all right?

0: Hello, my name is James Perley. I'm from Nigakuk First Nation. 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
2: Your Environment Canada. Weather forecast for Fredericton, Oromocto, and the Capital Region for the weekend goes like this. After a warm and somewhat unsettled Friday, the first weekend of summer will bring cooler temperatures and the continued chance of showers across the Fredericton region. Saturday will be mainly cloudy with a 60% chance of showers. Any morning fog patches will gradually dissipate, with northwest winds increasing to around 20 kilometers an hour during the afternoon. The daytime high will reach 18 degrees, with a UV index of 6, considered high. Saturday night will see partly cloudy skies with a 30% chance of showers. Some fog patches may redevelop overnight as winds become light. The overnight low will be near 11 degrees. For Sunday, expect a mix of sun and cloud with a 60% chance of showers through the day. Temperatures will be a little milder, reaching a high of 20 degrees. Sunday night remains unsettled with cloudy periods and a 60% chance of showers. The overnight low will be around 12 degrees. Looking ahead to Monday, a mix of sun and cloud is expected with just a slight chance of showers and a high near 21. That's your Environment Canada forecast for Fredericton and the Capital Region. Have a great day and enjoy your weekend.
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0: Thank you. Thank you very much. Thank you so much. And now, ladies and gentlemen, we would like to go back and sort of reminisce just a little bit and pick up some of the real old blues. If we should happen to play one that you remember, let us know it by making some noise. If we should pick up one that you might remember, we'd like to start it off by one of the real, real oldest. And it sounds something like this.
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0: God showed up instead. So I praise
1: him. All day long, I praise him.
0: In his sanctuary

0: because I know, God's gonna get the glory. I hope I give you hope, hope for another day. Forgive, forgive, forgive, let love lead your way. Come on in. Take a little time and praise him.
1: Everybody,
0: praise him. Oh, we ought to get together and praise his name. Everybody ought to sing some praises. If you feel what I'm saying, I want you to

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Au revoir.

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2: Your Environment Canada. Weather forecast for Fredericton, Oromocto, and the Capital Region for the weekend goes like this. After a warm and somewhat unsettled Friday, the first weekend of summer will bring cooler temperatures and the continued chance of showers across the Fredericton region. Saturday will be mainly cloudy with a 60% chance of showers. Any morning, fog patches will gradually dissipate, with northwest winds increasing to around 20 kilometers an hour during the afternoon. The daytime high will reach 18 degrees, with a UV index of 6, considered high. Saturday night will see partly cloudy skies with a 30% chance of showers. Some fog patches may redevelop overnight as winds become light. The overnight low will be near 11 degrees. For Sunday, expect a mix of sun and cloud with a 60% chance of showers through the day. Temperatures will be a little milder, reaching a high of 20 degrees. Sunday night remains unsettled with cloudy periods and a 60% chance of showers. The overnight low will be around 12 degrees. Looking ahead to Monday, a mix of sun and cloud is expected with just a slight chance of showers and a high near 21. That's your Environment Canada forecast for Fredericton and the Capital Region. Have a great day and enjoy your weekend.
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8: Your Environment Canada. Weather forecast for Fredericton, Oromocto, and the Capital Region for the weekend goes like this. After a warm and somewhat unsettled Friday, the first weekend of summer will bring cooler temperatures and the continued chance of showers across the Fredericton region. Saturday will be mainly cloudy with a 60% chance of showers. Any morning, fog patches will gradually dissipate, with northwest winds increasing to around 20 kilometers an hour during the afternoon. The daytime high will reach 18 degrees, with a UV index of 6, considered high. Saturday night will see partly cloudy skies with a 30% chance of showers. Some fog patches may redevelop overnight as winds become light. The overnight low will be near 11 degrees. For Sunday, expect a mix of sun and cloud with a 60% chance of showers through the day. Temperatures will be a little milder, reaching a high of 20 degrees. Sunday night remains unsettled with cloudy periods and a 60% chance of showers. The overnight low will be around 12 degrees. Looking ahead to Monday, a mix of sun and cloud is expected with just a slight chance of showers and a high near 21. That's your Environment Canada forecast for Fredericton and the Capital Region. Have a great day and enjoy your weekend.
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1: And I'm Jared J.B. Boyd.
0: This week on Beale Street Caravan, we're hanging with blues rocker Jared James Nichols. Also, we'll have the Dirty Streets. That's all at Growlers in Memphis. Coming up right now on Beale Street Caravan.

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0: This week on The Caravan, we're spending a little quality time with a rock and blues guitarist who packs quite an impressive pedigree.
1: That's right. His name is Jared James Nichols. And while he counts names like Albert King, Freddie King, B.B. King, the Three Kings, among his influences, he packs a powerful dose of classic and hard rock to layer on top of his bluesy foundation.
0: You know, Pat, that's quite a lot of kings to keep in mind. Lucky for us all, Nichols does a solid job of holding them all in balance when he performs.
1: Now, as a thought experiment, if you were to plot Nichols' influences geographically along a map, you might surmise that he hailed from somewhere south of the Mason-Dixon line.
0: Right. I suppose he's from where? Somewhere on the periphery of the Deep South? I'd say St. Louis, Austin, Texas, maybe?
1: Try Wisconsin.
0: Goodness. All right, then. I was way off, but I like what I'm hearing, so keep going.
1: Gladly. Nichols actually got his start playing guitar as a teenager, building his own fingerstyle repertoire, and as a lefty.
0: As a youngin', Nichols looked to the likes of Jeff Beck and Derek Trucks to hone his ability to play the notes by tickling the strings with his digits. He says the fingerstyle gave him a more intimate connection with his instrument.
1: With such a detailed set of mechanics at play, it's no wonder that a large talking point regarding Nichols' most recent album is an arm injury that sidelined him for a while and threatened his career.
0: In what many would call a freak accident, Nichols broke his arm while handling a road case back in 2021. The ordeal led to a surgery that left him with a metal plate and 16 screws in his arm. Despite the long road to recovery, Nichols powered ahead.
1: Blues power. In fact, it's a special element he's branded as a driving force in his music. In 2023, he's back with a brand new self-titled album.
0: We'll take a break from hearing about him to listen to him. Here's Jared James Nichols live on Bill Street Caravan.
2: This one's called Hardwired.

0: So where are you from originally? What's home base for Jared James Nicholas?
1: Home base now is Nashville. So pretty close to here.
0: Up the road.
1: Yeah, just up the road.
0: Yes, sir.
1: But originally, I grew up in Wisconsin. And it was like right near the border of Wisconsin and Illinois. So I got my first taste of music and the blues at an early age, man. There was a lot of people playing that music around there.
0: Nice. So as I mentioned to you earlier, I've been following you on Instagram for years.
1: Oh, my goodness.
0: I play guitar as well. So, of course, we all come across each other's radar. Mm-hmm. And you instantly got the follow from me, man.
1: Thanks,
0: you
1: man.
0: A shredder, but more than that, man, the passion for the music and the passion for the guitar.
1: Absolutely.
0: Which I try to share with you.
1: Yeah, of course.
0: Where did you get your start on guitar, and why are you so passionate about it?
1: I'm so passionate about it because when I pick up the guitar, probably like you and a lot of other players, everything else in my life just kind of like all the stress, all the worries, whatever, it just kind of falls to the wayside, and I'm just purely like, I don't know, I'm put in a trance by the guitar.
0: Yes, sir. Yes, sir.
1: I connect with it like on an emotional level. I find a hard time expressing myself in certain ways, but I can do it through the guitar. I started playing when I was like 15, and immediately I found that like it was my artistic tool of expression.
0: Yes, sir.
1: And really when I started to play, I found the players that channeled their emotions through it, and I could hear that. Everyone from Hendrix to even not guitar players, you know, Miles Davis and all the blues guys, and that's really where it stemmed from.
0: Yes, sir. Yes,
1: yeah.
0: Sir. Beautiful, man. So, so much so, I tell you, I've seen one particular story on Instagram. You've got a guitar that's going through this repair journey. Right?
1: Yeah, it's in the club.
0: Oh, are you going to play it tonight?
1: Yeah, and you're going to play it too.
0: Oh, no, sir. Can you tell us a little bit about this musician?
1: Yeah, sure.
0: Why is this guitar so special?
1: So this guitar is really special. This was given to me as a gift from a now friend. It's one of the first Les Pauls ever. It was in a tornado in his hometown, and the only thing that was left, the neck was broken off, but everything else was there, and it was basically left for dead. And it's so special because not only is it one of the first Les Pauls ever, it has just such a history, and it's such a great instrument. So the fact that it survived a tornado, and now it's touring again all over the world, and it sounds so good. So I named it Dorothy.
0: Oh, Dorothy.
1: Yeah, man, like the Wizard of Oz.
0: Yes, sir. Well, you know, this town, we're fond of guitarists who name their guitars.
1: Uh-huh,
0: right?
1: I know it.
0: So that's sweet, man. So how would you describe your music and your musical style?
1: I would say that my music and musical style, it's raw. It's very much not so compromised by one genre or the other. It's drenched in blues, but it's also, it's me growing up hearing the sounds that I heard. You know, I was born in 1989, so I can't pretend I was born in 1949.
0: Right.
1: So there's a lot of different influence, but it all comes from the same place. It's very emotional. It's very raw. It's real. It's electric. You know, and it stems from the blues, but it goes wherever it takes me.
0: Definitely heard you on that, man.
1: Yeah.
0: You're about to release another single, correct?
1: Yeah. Mm-hmm.
0: Is this already released album, or is there a new album coming out?
1: There's a new album coming out. New album coming out at the beginning of the year.
0: Sweet.
1: Finally, I've been holding these songs for what feels like forever.
0: Nice.
1: So we have a single coming out on the 26th of October, and the record comes out in January.
0: Gotcha.
1: And we're going to play a bunch of songs tonight.
0: Can't wait to hear it, man.
1: Thanks, man.
0: What's the name of the album coming out again?
1: It's self-titled.
0: Self-titled.
1: I've had the past two albums I've named, Old Glory and the Wild Revival and Black Magic, but this album I was able to work on, and I feel like I found my sound and I found the vein, and I said, you know what, this one's just going to be self-titled. This is Jared James Nicholas.
0: Sweet. What can we expect out of the single coming out?
1: Oh, the single.
0: Yes, sir.
1: It's From a Whisper to a Scream. It has a lot of different kind of emotions in it, you know. There's even parts where I've never had on a record where it's just the guitar and the vocal. There's a big old solo. It's got, I feel like it has all the shades of everything I'm trying to say musically. So it's pretty cool.
0: Oh, man, I know. It sounds like you're already proud of it, man.
1: I'm pumped.
0: And whenever you have an artist that's already excited about the music, man, oh, man, you already know it's going to be classic.
1: Thanks, man.
0: So is this your first time to Memphis?
1: No, it's not. I've actually been to Memphis a few times. The first time I came down here was when I was, like, 18 for the IBC.
0: Yes, sir.
1: I was, like, in the young... I can't remember what it's called.
0: That would make sense.
1: But I did that.
0: That would make
1: sense. I'd only been playing for a few years, and I came to Memphis, and I loved it.
0: Yeah, you started at 15, and you're 18,
1: yeah.
0: So that's only through. Wow.
1: Uh-huh. And then I'm trying to think. I went to Gibson

0: What do you plan on doing besides spending time on the stage here in Memphis? Are you going to try out any of our food, our barbecue? Here?
1: Already did. I went to the commissary barbecue.
0: Oh, straight to the source.
1: Yeah, I went there with a friend.
0: Nice.
1: Of course, I walked and I went down to Beale Street. I hung out at Stacks all day yesterday. What else did I do? Well, I feel like I went to Central yesterday, got some barbecue there. I feel like I gained like 5 pounds since I've been here. I love it.
0: Beautiful, man. Beautiful.
1: Best food ever.
0: Hey, last question, and this is, I noticed that you are also a Gibson brand ambassador.
1: Yeah, man.
0: Is that, I mean, as a guitar player, I mean, Gibson is one of the most beloved brands, one of the most instantly recognizable icons of a guitar instrument. Here you are being a brand ambassador for them. How does that make you feel on your guitar journey, and where do you want to go with that?
1: It's crazy. It's crazy. I never dreamed that far. I as a fan of just guitar music, Gibson guitars, I've always idolized them. All my heroes play Gibsons. Everyone from BB, Albert, Freddie. So for me, it's an honor, but also it's like I carry it really. I try and wave the flag, you know. And it's a dream come true to work with such an iconic company that makes the best guitars in the world. And I always know, like, it sounds funny, but I travel all over the world to play, and I always have a Gibson hung on my shoulder. And it's like, it kind of feels like home.
0: Well, Jared, man, I won't take up any more time.
1: Thanks, man.
0: We thank you so much. We can't wait to have you on the program.
1: Thank you so much.
0: We're going to be turning it up to 11.
1: Let's go.
0: All right. Take care, Jared. Have a great set.
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1: That was Jared James Nichols live on Beale Street Caravan. For more information on Jared, check out jaredjamesnichols.com.

0: That was Jared James Nichols live on Beale Street Caravan. I guess this show is all about guitar and tone.
1: That's right. We're switching gears as Jared was hanging out with the Dirty Streets at Growlers for their CD release party.
0: JB, I think that I've told you before that I remember going to the Dirty Streets first show. And I sat there going, how can these guys be so young and sound like a classic rock band? I mean, it was big and it was intricate, but they had this humble pie kind of, you know, sound to them. And I was just like, wait a minute, they look like they're 19, 20 years old. But they did it, and that sound has continued to get even deeper into the classic realm of rock music.
1: And now today, I mean, they're one of the most mature, electrifying groups in town. So I'm excited to hear where they are on this journey. We can check in with them now.
0: Yeah, let's go hear some more from the Dirty Streets at Growlers, live on Beale Street Caravan.

0: Thank y'all, man.
1: We're sitting here with Justin Tolan, frontman of Dirty Streets. Tonight, they're celebrating the release of their new album, correct?
2: Yep.
1: Can we get the name of that album?
2: Who's Gonna Love You?
1: Who's Gonna Love You? That's the question of the year.
2: Yeah.
1: Where does the title come from and why'd you pick it?
2: Man, so the title of the record just comes from the song, Who's Gonna Love You, which was something I wrote about being on tour and being away from your loved ones and stuff.
1: Sweet.
2: It's pretty self-explanatory, but once I wrote the song, I realized a lot of the songs on the album sort of encompass the same feel as that song. There were a lot of them were about longing and being lonely and being away. And usually that's how I choose the album title. I'll just choose the title track that sort of idealistically encompasses everything on the record.
1: Sweet,
2: so,
1: sweet.
2: Yeah.
1: So what does this represent for Dirty Streets and the growth of you guys' career?
2: Man, in a huge way, it was like kind of a departure. We did a lot of new, different type of stuff. We've traditionally been sort of a heavy blues rock band from the beginning. And I gotta say, like, every album has probably got one or two kind of quiet, more low-key songs. This one has almost half the album is a different type of song. So, you know, as you go through the album, you'll get a lot of textures. There's stuff in there that's really classic Dirty Streets, you know, more the sound that we've been developing for a decade or whatever. But there's a lot of stuff. We pushed ourselves a lot in a different way. We worked with a producer, which we'd never done before, named Matt Rossbang.
1: The writing for these songs, was it mostly done prior to the studio days, or did you do a lot of writing after getting with Matt, hooking up with him, and getting in the studio?
2: It's both. It's like the way every album happens for us now is you write all these songs, and I'll take them to the band. We'll kind of work on them, but we don't usually finish them until we're about to go in the studio. And then right at the last minute, I'll always write like five more and get rid of five, you know? It's like, once you get in that role of writing, the creativity starts flowing, and it's, you know, it's almost like right before the album, you'll almost write a whole new album. It happens every time.
1: A band such as yours, that hard blues rock sound, that electric energy that you guys convey on the stage every time I've seen you play, how difficult, if difficult at all, is it to capture that energy on the record?
2: I think that's been the hardest thing for us. Our first two albums, I remember people coming to see us, maybe first three albums, and people would be like, man, I heard your album online, or, you know, I got a copy of your album, I love it, but it doesn't do you guys any justice. People would say that all the time. So, you know, we were at this point three albums into it, I'm trying to think, what are we doing wrong? Yeah, you know, our first two albums were recorded entirely live. We didn't do any overdubbing. It was just like we went in a room and recorded them. So I thought, you know, we must be capturing that live energy. But what it was lacking is just proper production and someone who understands how to make your band sound as big as it does live. Because, you know, live is different than on record.
1: Are you on tour right now? Are you kicking off a tour? Are you at the end of a tour?
2: We just got done with a tour in the summer. We did a, like, 27 cities or something. That was great. That was the first big tour we've done back since the pandemic. And right before 2020, we were in the middle of a tour that got canceled in March of 2020, and we came back. And I think in 2019, we did like over 100 shows. So we were really kind of starting to pick up a little bit. And now we're about to be back on the road again. We just found out that we're going to Europe in April. So that'll be a big tour. And I think we're going to go back out to the East Coast in December and probably do some more Southeast dates and go back out west in the springtime. So yeah, it's lining up.
1: Man, that's good. You guys are busy and it's well deserved. You got a huge sound that we love at Bill Street Caravan. You've been
2: thank
1: on the
2: you,
1: show
2: man.
1: Before. I personally love it, man. You know that. We've
2: that's
1: talked
2: awesome.
1: Before.
2: Yeah, thank you.
1: One or two more questions, if you don't mind. I'd like to rewind the clock a little bit, man.
2: Okay.
1: Where did the idea for Dirty Streets come from? Who put the band together, and how'd you guys come together?
2: So it came together really through me and Thomas, our bass player, meeting years and years ago, probably back in, before we even played together, we met in 2006. And I, at the time, was playing in some other bands, but there were nothing like Dirty Streets. But I'd been wanting to start a band that was basically just a blues-based band in some way. That's all I cared about. I wanted something that had groove and was blues-based. You know, just kind of based on a lot of things I liked, which were old-school rock and roll, things. You know, I loved, at the time, what I was jamming all the time was like James Brown, and I was jamming CCR, and I was listening to R.L. Burnside, and all this stuff that doesn't really seem like it goes together, but I could see like, oh, this could all go together in one kind of thing that grooves in a certain way.
0: Here's more from Dirty Streets live on Beale Street Caravan.

0: 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We love you.
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1: From Feature Story News in Washington, I'm Nick Harper with The Week in Review. This week, the US and Iran signed a memorandum of understanding, bringing an end to their conflict. The 14-point memo sets out terms for ending the war and reopening the Strait of Hormuz. The deal gives both sides 60 days to resolve the future of Iran's nuclear program. But some Republican lawmakers have already attacked the agreement over the billions of dollars that could now flow to Tehran. FSS Mitch McCann sent this report.
2: There are many key unanswered questions that remain here. Among them, what is the future of Iran's nuclear program, something that Donald Trump has talked about since the start of this conflict? Iran has reportedly agreed not to have a nuclear weapon, but what about nuclear power, and how will the US trust the Iranians' word moving forward? What is going to happen in terms of Iran backing or no longer backing its regional proxies? And the big question as well is what happens to the Strait of Hormuz after 60 days?
1: Meanwhile, the first round of planned talks in Switzerland on Friday between the US and Iran was abruptly called off. It came after Israel carried out a wave of deadly strikes on Lebanon on Friday in response to a Hezbollah attack that killed four Israeli soldiers. Israel and Hezbollah then recommitted to a ceasefire, but US-Iran negotiations are still in limbo. FSN's Ross Cullen sent this report from Switzerland, where the talks were due to take place on Friday.
3: The 60-day timeline is open. That is probably the major setback, the fact that they have not been able to use the first 2 days of this 60-day period to be able to start negotiations. But the memorandum that was signed by President Pezeshkian and President Trump, that is still in effect. But there was hopes that there would be the first round of these talks heading towards a final nuclear deal here in Switzerland today, Friday, potentially this weekend. But now we have the statement from the US Vice President's office that right now he is not coming to Switzerland.
1: US Defense Secretary Pete Hegseth this week announced a six-month Pentagon review of American forces in Europe, while NATO's nuclear planning group issued its first statement in 19 years, both unveiled on Thursday at a defense ministers' meeting in Brussels. Ukraine's President Volodymyr Zelensky was also there. Ever since William Denslow was there in Brussels and sent this report.
4: He met last night with Mark Rutte, the NATO Secretary General. He had a meeting with NATO's defence ministers to discuss continued support. This comes as Mark Rutte estimates that Russia is losing upwards of 35,000 forces each and every month. He says that is signs that Ukraine is in a strong position on the battlefield, but says yet more support is needed.
1: From bureaus worldwide, this is FSN. This week, US President Donald Trump's newly appointed chair of the US Federal Reserve chaired his first policy meeting. Under Kevin Walsh, the Fed decided to leave interest rates unchanged. FSN's Kate Fisher in Washington was watching Walsh's first press conference as Fed chair.
5: Under its new chair, the US Central Bank voted to keep interest rates steady for a fourth straight meeting as Americans struggle with an inflation surge that has pushed prices to their highest level in years. The first policy vote since June last year that did not feature some form of opposition. But the apparent unanimity among officials belies the challenging position that Mr. Walsh finds himself in, having been handpicked for the job by President Trump, who's waged a relentless pressure campaign on the US central bank to lower borrowing costs. Delivering that's become all but impossible because of the war with Iran and the inflation that it's unleashed.
1: British Prime Minister Keir Starmer could be facing a leadership challenge. It comes after Andy Burnham won a by-election in Greater Manchester. It means he's now a Member of Parliament and can challenge the Prime Minister, as FSN's John Beaver explains.
6: Of course, those who are the political opponents of the Labour Party, they say, well, if you're going to have this change in Prime Minister, then really it should go back to the people, that you should have this general election. But that's not how the system works. Of course, remember, with the previous Conservative Party, we saw a huge number of changes of the top job from Boris Johnson onwards, and all of that happened without a general election.
1: Senior security officials from across the BRICS bloc are convening in Delhi this coming week for a high-stakes meeting that could shape the agenda for a leaders' summit in September. The grouping includes China, Russia and Iran. And that's The Week in Review. That's Feature Story News, Nick Harper reporting.
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8: Your Environment Canada. Weather forecast for Fredericton, Oromocto, and the Capital Region for the weekend goes like this. After a warm and somewhat unsettled Friday, the first weekend of summer will bring cooler temperatures and the continued chance of showers across the Fredericton region. Saturday will be mainly cloudy with a 60% chance of showers. Any morning, fog patches will gradually dissipate, with northwest winds increasing to around 20 kilometers an hour during the afternoon. The daytime high will reach 18 degrees, with a UV index of 6, considered high. Saturday night will see partly cloudy skies with a 30% chance of showers. Some fog patches may redevelop overnight as winds become light. The overnight low will be near 11 degrees. For Sunday, expect a mix of sun and cloud with a 60% chance of showers through the day. Temperatures will be a little milder, reaching a high of 20 degrees. Sunday night remains unsettled with cloudy periods and a 60% chance of showers. The overnight low will be around 12 degrees. Looking ahead to Monday, a mix of sun and cloud is expected with just a slight chance of showers and a high near 21. That's your Environment Canada forecast for Fredericton and the Capital Region. Have a great day and enjoy your weekend.
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13: Blues brethren and sisters, boys and girls, music lovers everywhere, ladies and gentlemen, this is Bluesmobile Radio, cruising down the highway to 440 is just kicking along. We've been on this road since 1993. Got my hands at 10 to 2, eyes straight ahead, shades on. Once in a while, things pop up in the rearview mirror. And today, we're going to kind of look back and showcase some of the best moments in Bluesmobile history with a focus on blues of the past. I've got some great archival interviews and music for you. Got to remember now, as we look back, where this program really first began. Well, it was 1978 with a tribute album to soul and blues music that became a second way of life for me. I was working in an aerosol can factory at the time, and then that was my day job. But then Jake and I formed a little group called the Blues Brothers.

0: Briefcase Full of Blues was what we used to call an album, then a CD, first put out in 1978, still being purchased today. At the time, it sold 4.5 million copies. That's quadruple platinum, folks. Of course, I thank Steve Cropper and Duck Dunn for the success of that record, along with our great band, the young drummer Steve Jordan, the horns Malone, Marini, and Rubin. What a record, what a time. From that, we heard Flip Flop and Fly, a jumpin' blues tune first done by Big Joe Turner in 1955. We're bringing you the best of the Bluesmobile, remembering the veterans, and really why we did the show and the original mission, which was to support blues artists everywhere and the culture that the world has got from blues music. We've celebrated all of that, doing the music for you, playing the music for you. We've done a lot of interviews, of course, over the years with really smart people in blues, rock, jazz, and soul. And now here's a legend from our archives, Ray Charles. He speaks about what makes a good vocalist. I think Ray, I don't know. Let's hear him.
1: I think to be any kind of singer, I think you have to have feeling, man. And feeling cannot be taught. You can teach a person notes, you know, just like in music, you know, you can teach a person to play the piano, play an instrument, or you can teach a person that they can go to voice school and you can teach them how to sing. But you can't, the one thing you can't teach is you can't teach feeling. You see, and that is the key, I think, to any kind of singing. You know, what feeling is to make what they're singing so real that you believe whatever they're singing about must have happened to them because they got so much feeling. To me, that's what feeling is all about, is to make yourself, whatever you're singing about, believable. And of course, I don't think you can teach that. I think the person either has to have it or they don't.

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She knows a woman's place.

0: Don't you know she's all right? 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She's all right, she's all right.
1: Ray Charles and a song from his rich repertoire of classics, I've Got a Woman. Of course, Ray converted what he heard in church into the blues and R&B that he became popular for. Elwood Blues with you. Got some of the best of the Bluesmobile Radio Hour. 2 decades of it. Always working to promote, praise, play, and define the music with the help of great artists like James Brown. Here's one of my best friends from our radio archives. The Godfather of Soul describes his musical inspirations and what we mean when we talk about the funk.
2: This is Elwood Blues, and it is with deep humility and great pleasure that we welcome Mr. James Brown.
3: Thank you, Elwood. How's happening?
2: James, it's a pleasure to see you again, sir.
3: Well, it's great to see you after such a... We had a great relationship and still got it. Dr. Detroit, the Blues Brothers, and can you see the light?
2: As you know, our lives were changed, Jake and I, when you delivered the message.
3: Well, thank you very, very much. You know, it's always nice to talk to a couple of brothers.
2: On this occasion, sir, I would like to speak of the roots. So many people today point to James Brown as the root of their music.
3: Well, I can proudly say that funk is James Brown originally, because that's gospel and a crossover with jazz, which jazz is a sophisticated part of the blues.

0: Super Funky James Brown and the song Super Bad. This week in the Bluesmobile, we are looking back on 24 years of funk, soul, jump, jive, rock and roll, country blues, Chicago blues, all of it. We had it right here on Bluesmobile Radio. We played it for you. We're going to have more of it for you right now after these words. And we thank our sponsors over the years of support. Wow, we couldn't have done it without you.
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0: Bluesmobile Radio looking back on some of the best moments in Bluesmobile history. 2 decades plus of it. We played a lot of B.B. King on the show. Never enough. You just certainly can't have enough of B.B. King. And here he is now. How blue can you get?

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Now let you live in my penthouse. You said it was just a shack. I gave you seven children.

0: B.B. King, How Blue Can You Get? Bluesmobile Radio, looking back on the best of the blues and all kinds of other music and talk we've brought you over the past 24 years. B.B., of course, as you know, played a Black Gibson guitar with the name Lucille on it. I once asked him how she got that name.
1: It's a little place outside of Memphis, about 45 miles, I would say, called Twist, Arkansas. We used to play Twist, Arkansas quite often when we had no other place to play. We're talking about late 40s. I started recording in 49, for people that didn't know. So 49, 50. 51 was lean years for me, trying to make a dollar, trying to make a living. Well, but it would get quite cold in Twist, Arkansas, and they would take something look like a big garbage pail, round one, half fill it with kerosene, and they would light that fuel, and that's what we use for heat in winter. Well, people dancing would dance around it. They would dance around it, never disturb it. But one night, two guys started fighting, and one knocked the other one on this container. When they did, it spilled on the floor, and it was already burning, so it looked like a river of fire. Everybody started to run for the front door, including B.B. King. When I got on the outside, though, I realized then I'd left my guitar. I went back for it. The building was a wooden building, burning rapidly, so it started to collapse around me. And I seemed like almost lost my life trying to save my guitar. The next morning, we found that these two guys was fighting about a lady that worked in the little nightclub. I never did meet her, but I learned that her name was Lucille. I named my guitar Lucille to remind me never to do a thing like that again.

0: King and Bonnie Raitt, Baby, I Love You. One of the wonderful things about this culture and this music is that the players have fun, not only by themselves, but playing with each other, jamming. It's fun, and we got to keep supporting it. Seeing the shows and going out, buying tickets and buying records of these artists. And that's what Bluesmobile Radio was all about. We're looking back on 24 years of bringing you this music. Right now, from our interview archives, my friend Junior Wells, who was in Blues Brothers 2000, on something that's very important to the blues in his eyes. And you see how well-dressed he is in the movie. The quality of looking good. Hilarious. Junior Wells, here he is.
1: When I first started doing the thing, I was just a little kid. And union scales, they went from $10.50 a night to $12.50 a night. And you used to have to have on a uniform. Everybody had to wear the same colors because the union required it. And if you're going to wear a shirt with no tie on, then everybody in the band had to have it on. If the union man should come in and catch you on the bandstand, it wasn't that way. He would pull you off the bandstand or fine you. And it was a really kind of a strict thing. And I learned that 100% is 100% is 100%, but 50% is your playing, the other 50% is your appearance. I just don't feel right to go on the bandstand if I don't look presentable to myself.

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1: Of course, classic power duo there, Buddy Guy and Guitar Junior Wells on the harmonica with Snatch It Back and Hold It. Buddy Guy has been on our show many times. We've always supported his work, and he's supported ours again. 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It's fun. We're looking back over 24 years of great music, good times, and good talk on Bluesmobile Radio. Coming up, words and music from John Lee Hooker, Bo Diddley, R.L. Burnside. And we've got an archival live performance by Johnny Copeland, which was recorded in our blockhouse where we transmitted our station on terrestrial radio over a 100,000-watt transmitter. Don't go away. Johnny Clyde Copeland coming up.
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1: 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From our interview vaults, here he is, telling us what the blues is all about.
7: That's a good question. It's my heart and soul, peace and mind. When you're lonely, when you lose your friend, girlfriend, whatever friend, you're sad and lonely. What the blues is. It's blues about many, many things. All music comes from the blues, because blues is the root, like a root in the ground, you know. Jazz, ballads, rock, it all comes from the blues. Saying the same thing, just in a different form. Saying the same words that we sang, we just kind of hopped up and jazzed up. And the same thing, but your woman held up you, and your man held up you. You're lonely, you're sad. Blues is about people. It ain't about cattle and trees. It's about people. The world. The world can be happy in a lot of ways. A lot of ways it'd be sad. You know? You're not in the book. Blues is not written in the book. You can't remember it. Like you write music and these other songs. Blues come from the heart and soul, and the feeling.

We'll be right back.

0: John Lee Hooker and Boom Boom, signature tune that ignited the world, among many others. Of course, John Lee toured the world. I think he went to almost every country. Greatly missed. John Lee Hooker, Bluesmobile Radio, looking back on 24 years of our program. We always tried to bring you the best of the best, the newest of the new and the oldest of the old. And, of course, you know, music, big part of it. But the talk, the speeches, they told us their stories. Such a big part of our program. And we thank them for being on. And, you know, we were there to support them. And they certainly supported us. Bo Diddley now speaks about an axe he had to grind. He wants to know, where is the respect for innovative African-American musicians? Speak it out.
1: You know, I walk up down Hollywood Boulevard. I've been out here for 39 years. I ain't got no star out there. I'm the sucker that started all of the rest of them, made them, built the highway that they running up now. You know what I'm saying? And I ain't got no star out there. I haven't seen one for Muddy Waters. I haven't walked all of them. I haven't seen one for John Lee Hooker, Jimmy Reed. Why don't we have one? There's some people out there got names out there, ain't got no business out there. And I say that because these are people that I know and know how long they've been in the business, how long they did whatever they did, and they got stars in the sidewalk. I feel I'm like a baby. You gave him a lollipop, give me one too. You know, give me something to suck on, you know what I'm saying? And everybody run around, you know, didn't say nothing about I'm just jacking my jaws now. But I used to didn't say nothing about Elvis. Elvis was a great man. I really mean that. But they shelved Elvis down everybody's throat, something like the Elvis Presley Hour. People I was dealing with didn't have that kind of money to put and call the Bo Diddley Hour. You know what I mean? And that's when I learned that a radio is a programming device to your mind. If you start playing when the Saints go marching in, every morning when a dude get out of the bed, pretty soon he'll start humming it.

0: love Bo Diddley's seminal tune, a staple of garage bands since the beginning of garage bands. Of course, big hit for Ronnie Hawkins, the Canadian performer, whose backup band was The Band. And they played Who Do You Love a lot, and I remember seeing them there in Chicago once. This is Bluesmobile Radio now. I'm Elwood. And, you know, we're celebrating 24 years of bringing you the best of blues music and culture, interviews, stories. Blues players, they love to talk. They love a good story. And here's a great one from R.L. Burnside.
1: Yeah, this lady, she had three kids, and one of them studied when he talked. And so one morning he asked his mother, Mom, can you tell me what made me study when I talk and my sister and brother don't study when they talk? She said, no, I can't, son. About 2 weeks later, he asked his daddy, you know. Dad, can you tell me what made me study when I talk and my sister and brother don't study when they talk? He said, no, I can't, son. About 2 weeks later, the mailman was coming down the street putting the mail in the box. Mama went out to get the mail and the little boy alongside her. He looked up at the mailman. Can you tell me what make me study when I talk and my sister and brother don't study when they talk? The mailman just kept on putting the mail in the box, you know, till he got through and he looked down at the little boy. Shut up, boy, before you get somebody killed.

0: R.L. Burnside got messed up. We are dipping into the well to bring you some of the refreshing, cool water that we have dispensed over the years. From Bluesmobile Radio, we call our show right now the Best of the Bluesmobile. 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

got Elwood driving, got Cody doing spiel. Cruise on down the road. That's right. Wake up, Elwood, we got a gig, man. I'm lost, I better turn on my GPS. Turn right, turn left. Uh-oh. Recalculating. We're cruising.

All right, we're back on Bluesmobile Radio. Big Head Todd and the Monsters began its life as a pretty tight rock band out of Fort Collins, Colorado. In 2011, they embarked on a side project called Big Head Blues Club, paying homage to Robert Johnson, playing with some great names in the blues, including B.B. King, Charlie Musselwhite, and David Honeyboy Edwards, who was, you remember, one of the original Delta blues men. Todd Moore, the frontman for Big Head Todd and the Monsters, was so taken with the man he wrote a song about him. And now, in an exclusive concert for the Bluesmobile where he performed it live for us and for you, here is Big Head Todd and Honeyboy's Blues.

0: Big Head Todd and Honey Boys Blues. I'm Elwood coming up in hour two of the Bluesmobile, a guided tour of the blues and the roots of rock. First, we pause for our stations to identify themselves.
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2: Good day, everyone. Here's a look back at some of the top stories making headlines across New Brunswick and Atlantic Canada this week. In New Brunswick, one of the biggest economic stories involved the province's oyster industry. The provincial government announced assistance measures for oyster growers and distributors facing significant losses due to disease outbreaks that have affected shellfish populations in several coastal areas. Industry leaders welcomed the support, saying it will help producers survive a challenging season. The province also continued efforts to strengthen economic growth and workforce retention. Officials highlighted initiatives aimed at encouraging post-secondary graduates to remain in New Brunswick after completing their studies, as employers across the province continue to face labor shortages in a number of sectors. In St. John, a high-profile double homicide trial continued through the week, drawing considerable public attention as testimony and evidence were presented in court. The case remains one of the province's most closely followed criminal proceedings. Across Atlantic Canada, weather remained a major topic. Forecasters and emergency officials monitored storm systems that brought heavy rain, strong winds, and localized disruptions to parts of the Maritimes. Some transportation services and community events experienced cancellations or delays as residents dealt with unsettled conditions. At the same time, Environment Canada continued to warn that Atlantic Canada could be facing a hotter-than-normal summer season. Officials say warmer temperatures increase concerns about drought conditions and elevated wildfire risk in some areas of the region. Economic concerns also remained in focus across the region. Rising insurance costs linked to severe weather events and climate-related claims continued to generate discussion among homeowners, businesses, and policymakers as Atlantic Canadians prepare for another summer storm season. Meanwhile, preparations continued for what promises to be a busy tourism season. Communities across New Brunswick, Nova Scotia, Prince Edward Island, and Newfoundland and Labrador are gearing up for festivals, concerts, and major summer events expected to attract thousands of visitors over the coming weeks. Tourism operators are optimistic that strong visitor numbers will provide a boost to local economies throughout the summer. In infrastructure and defense-related news, Atlantic Canadians continued to follow developments at the shipyards in Halifax, where work has begun on Canada's first river-class destroyer, a project expected to create employment and economic benefits throughout the region for years to come. And finally, with schools wrapping up classes across much of the region, families are preparing for the start of summer vacation, while municipalities and tourism operators make final preparations for Canada Day celebrations and the busy travel season ahead. That's your Atlantic Canada Week in Review for the week ending June 20th. Have a safe and enjoyable weekend. My name is Bill Oxley, and now you're up to date.
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4: Your Environment Canada. Weather forecast for Fredericton, Oromocto, and the Capital Region for the weekend goes like this. After a warm and somewhat unsettled Friday, the first weekend of summer will bring cooler temperatures and the continued chance of showers across the Fredericton region. Saturday will be mainly cloudy with a 60% chance of showers. Any morning, fog patches will gradually dissipate, with northwest winds increasing to around 20 kilometers an hour during the afternoon. The daytime high will reach 18 degrees, with a UV index of 6, considered high. Saturday night will see partly cloudy skies with a 30% chance of showers. Some fog patches may redevelop overnight as winds become light. The overnight low will be near 11 degrees. For Sunday, expect a mix of sun and cloud with a 60% chance of showers through the day. Temperatures will be a little milder, reaching a high of 20 degrees. Sunday night remains unsettled with cloudy periods and a 60% chance of showers. The overnight low will be around 12 degrees. Looking ahead to Monday, a mix of sun and cloud is expected with just a slight chance of showers and a high near 21. That's your Environment Canada forecast for Fredericton and the Capital Region. Have a great day and enjoy your weekend.
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0: This is Elwood. The Bluesmobile is rocking, and not only because our motor's running. Come on in. You know, one of the great things about the blues is its adaptability. One little tweak and, well, it's rock and roll or soul. And if a song is great, everybody wants to do it, and everybody wants to put their own stamp on it. Here's a song that Jake and I loved a lot. Duck Dunn told us to record it. I think we stamped it pretty good with Duck and Stone.

Automobile, Sam and Dave, the original version of Soul Man. Before that, the Blues Brothers, me and Jake Blues, paying tribute to the Stax Volt record years. This week, the roots of rock. Many of those songs you know and love, where did they come from, how did they get there, and what happened to them along the way? We're going to go now to the crossroads and start to find out.

Did nobody seem to know me, babe? 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

0: Robert Johnson, probably the most influential blues man who ever lived, even though he left behind only 41 tracks, that was his Crossroad Blues. Before that, one of the musicians influenced by Robert Johnson, Eric Clapton and Cream, their version of the Robert Johnson tune. When the Blue Mo returns, what Zeppelin owes Muddy Waters, what the Stones owe to Slim Harpo, and what the entire world of rock and roll owes to Hambone Willie Newburn. More knowledge when we come back.
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0: All right, you're listening to Bluesmobile Radio. I'm digging up the blues roots of rock and roll this week. First up, I got a classic from Led Zeppelin, followed by the Muddy Waters song that helped inspire it.

huh?

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You got to have some love. I'm gonna give you some love. I know you need love. Just got to have love. You got to have some love. Y'all make me feel so good. You make me feel alright. Y'all make me feel so good. Oh, you make me feel alright. You make me feel so good. You make me feel alright. She's so nice, she's so nice. She's so nice, she's so nice. She's so nice, she's so nice. She's so nice, she's so nice. You are threatened, and I.

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1: Muddy Waters on the Bluesmobile with You Need Love, and before that, Whole Lot of Love from Led Zeppelin. Early on, Zepp claimed to have written the tune. About the likeness of the two songs, Robert Plant later said, "It's all about the Jimmy Page riff, but you gotta sing something." Well, similarities in lyrics led Willie Dixon, who wrote the original You Need Love, to sue Led Zeppelin, and in fairness to Zeppelin, they totally copped to it, settled out of court, they gave him a co-writing credit, and Willie Dixon rightly got a whole lot of money for it, too. One British band that always acknowledges their roots, the Rolling Stones.

0: The great Slim Harpo, his snaky tune, Shake Your Hips, before that. The Rolling Stones, who understood and appreciated snaky tunes with their version of Shake Your Hips. Pretty similar, with the addition of a funky saxophone there. More Roots of Rock with Jack White and the North Mississippi All-Stars. First, I give you this.
1: 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The Wolf.
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0: 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We're listening to the deep connections between blues and rock and roll. And that deep connection has some people nervous, like Jack White.

One of the best songs ever written, don't you think? I'm Shakin'. And that was the original by Little Willie John. Before that, the amped up cover by Jack White, minus the funky saxophone, but plus some nasty guitar and neat background vocals. Bluesmobile Radio looks at what rock and rollers do with blues songs, especially a classic like this.

0: Hambone Willie Newbern and Roll and Tumble, that was recorded in 1929. Of course, he had no idea the influence that song would have on the future of blues and rock and roll. Rollin' and Tumblin' has been recorded hundreds, if not thousands, of times, both by blues giants like Robert Johnson, Muddy Waters, and of course John Lee Hooker, and by giants of rock and roll including Cream, Fleetwood Mac, and Dylan. And lest we forget, it all started with that blues tune back in 1929. When we return, I got a performance from the archives recorded live in our Bluesmobile Blockhouse parking area for the actual 440 itself. Got a bad set of green walls down there. It's in the basement. It sounds good. The sound is really good in the Blockhouse, and you'll see Johnny Copeland take advantage of it. The great Johnny Copeland live in the Blockhouse from the archives, Bluesmobile Radio. Stay with us.
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0: Bluesmobile Radio with you. Johnny Copeland, one of the great American bluesmen. Also, let it be known, he considered himself to be a Texas bluesman. He wound up living all over the place, ending up in New York and New Jersey, but he considered himself an ambassador and practitioner of a distinct Texas sound. Never one to take things lying down when his heart started to fail. He was one of the first to go and get a new experimental artificial pump. And when that failed, well, he found and got an actual new heart. Unfortunately, it wound up failing as well, but not before Johnny toured the country, often performing with his then 12-year-old daughter, Shamika, and of course, giving a memorable show-stopping performance at the 1997 Blues Music Awards. Well, Johnny died a few months after that, in 1996, but before that final trauma, he stopped by the Bluesmobile show to push his record and give us our own private mini-concert. This tune was one of his many showstoppers, which he often performed live. Here now, in the Bluesmobile Blockhouse, live with us, from the archives, Johnny Copeland, the song Daily Bread.

Johnny Copeland from our archives, Daily Bread, recorded live exclusively for the program, and this program is indeed a quality presentation of Ben Manila Productions, copyright 2017. Jenny Cataldo, our able young producer, the writer Merle Kessler, not so young, very able. He does not need Daily Bread. Once a week is fine, preferably a homemade biscuit with strawberry jam. I'm Elwood Blues. Sometimes I drive one-handed. I munch on dry white toast. Behind the wheel of the Bluesmobile, that's my daily bread, which is put into my hands like manna. Thanks to the United Stations Radio Networks.

0: Hello, friends and neighbors. This is Curtis Salgado. You're listening to 95.7 The Wolf, the only station of the Rock and Blues Nation. That's right, where blues is brain food for your soul, baby. You got to check it in. 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
3: Your Environment Canada. Weather forecast for Fredericton, Oromocto, and the Capital Region for the weekend goes like this. After a warm and somewhat unsettled Friday, the first weekend of summer will bring cooler temperatures and the continued chance of showers across the Fredericton region. Saturday will be mainly cloudy with a 60% chance of showers. Any morning fog patches will gradually dissipate, with northwest winds increasing to around 20 kilometers an hour during the afternoon. The daytime high will reach 18 degrees, with a UV index of 6, considered high. Saturday night will see partly cloudy skies with a 30% chance of showers. Some fog patches may redevelop overnight as winds become light. The overnight low will be near 11 degrees. For Sunday, expect a mix of sun and cloud with a 60% chance of showers through the day. Temperatures will be a little milder, reaching a high of 20 degrees. Sunday night remains unsettled with cloudy periods and a 60% chance of showers. The overnight low will be around 12 degrees. Looking ahead to Monday, a mix of sun and cloud is expected with just a slight chance of showers and a high near 21. That's your Environment Canada forecast for Fredericton and the Capital Region. Have a great day and enjoy your weekend.
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Irish singer-songwriter guitarist Grainne Duffy and Need Your Love So Bad off her new project, What Am I Supposed to Do? Montreal's Mish and the Blues Bastards kick things off with Bottomless Pint Blues, found on the band's 2026 self-titled debut. 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In the playlist this time, new sensation Alice Armstrong, Danny Marks, Young Rel, Canyon Lights, Taj Mahal and Keb Mo, and the new single from Bywater Call. Billy Thompson has two tracks in the new music spotlight. The Lee Oscar Harmonica's Classic Cut features a number by Little Addison, backed by the Chicago Bluesmasters. The Porch Dogs have been gigging around Calgary, Alberta for a number of years, and the band has just released its debut, Volume 1. This is Every Time I See My Baby at the Crossroads.

0: At the crossroads with rising British singer-songwriter Alice Armstrong, the title track of her brand new live EP, Blood in the Water, the Porch Dogs dropped by before that with Every Time I See My Baby off their brand new debut, Volume 1. Check the band out at Calgary Blues Fest on August 2nd. The Chicago Blues Harmonica Project was put together in 2005 to showcase local musicians and their skills on the blues harp. Backed by the quintet, the Chicago Blues Masters, a half dozen harmonica players are featured in an album called Diamonds in the Rough, followed 4 years later by More Rare Gems. Diamonds in the Rough recorded veterans Little Addison, Dusty Brown, Larry Cox, and Harmonica Con No. 1, some of them no longer with us, plus relative newcomers Russ Green, his new album kicked off last week's program right here, and Omar Coleman. For the Lee Oscar Harmonica's Classic Cut, we turn to Nathaniel Little Addison and his contribution to the compilation Diamonds in the Rough. Look on Yonder Wall is on the way at the crossroads.
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0: at the crossroads with Bywater Call and the new single No One Else. That's off Broken Souvenirs, which is due in late July. Newcomer Harold Davenport, I Be Tryin' from his debut, Young Rel. Toronto's Danny Marks, radio host and veteran bluesman, the title track of his new release, Back to the Blues. And Little Addison and the Chicago Bluesmasters with the Lee Oscar Harmonica's classic cut from 2005's Diamonds in the Rough, Look on Yonder Wall. 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Brant Zwicker at the microphone, and you can reach us online, atcblues.ca, Facebook, Instagram, Threads, and Blue Sky. Singer-songwriter-guitarist Billy Thompson, a native of San Diego, has had a storied and diverse career to date. In addition to fronting a number of his own bands over the years, Thompson has worked with a long list of other artists, including C.J. Chenier and the Red Hot Louisiana Band, Albert King, the Neville Brothers, the San Diego Symphony, and many others. Billy has also contributed to various theatrical productions and toured throughout Europe and North America. Thompson released his debut, Coat of Many Colors, in 1991, and his signature sound blends elements of blues, jazz, and rock and roll, punctuated by influences from New Orleans and Memphis. Billy's latest title, This World, showcases that diversity, and we've got two tracks from Billy Thompson's new project next, At the Crossroads.
1: If you want to play the sweetest sounding harmonica in the world, then you need to play a Lee Oscar.
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0: the Crossroads with Billy Thompson and his new release, This World in the Spotlight. That was Truth Come to Power and also Thankful. The album is from Momojo Records and the artist is online at billythompsonmusic.com. At the Crossroads is written and hosted by Brant Zwicker. The program is engineered and produced by Mike Braniff. The ATC theme is written and performed by Neil Harnett. The award-winning imaging voice is provided by Rosemary Trace. The new band Canyon Lights will close the hour with the title track of its debut, Breathe Easy. Taj Mahal and Keb Mo are in ahead of that with last year's Room on the Porch. The tune, Blues Will Give You Back Your Soul, is on deck at the Crossroads.
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8: 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Sadly, Bob's finding thousands of dead seabirds killed by bilge oil illegally dumped by ships. Bob, how does that make you feel?
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2: Your Environment Canada. Weather forecast for Fredericton, Oromocto, and the Capital Region for the weekend goes like this. After a warm and somewhat unsettled Friday, the first weekend of summer will bring cooler temperatures and the continued chance of showers across the Fredericton region. Saturday will be mainly cloudy with a 60% chance of showers. Any morning fog patches will gradually dissipate, with northwest winds increasing to around 20 kilometers an hour during the afternoon. The daytime high will reach 18 degrees, with a UV index of 6, considered high. Saturday night will see partly cloudy skies with a 30% chance of showers. Some fog patches may redevelop overnight as winds become light. The overnight low will be near 11 degrees. For Sunday, expect a mix of sun and cloud with a 60% chance of showers through the day. Temperatures will be a little milder, reaching a high of 20 degrees. Sunday night remains unsettled with cloudy periods and a 60% chance of showers. The overnight low will be around 12 degrees. Looking ahead to Monday, a mix of sun and cloud is expected with just a slight chance of showers and a high near 21. That's your Environment Canada forecast for Fredericton and the Capital Region. Have a great day and enjoy your weekend.
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16: 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This time another track from Mike Golden's new album, classic work from blues great Willie Dixon. Live Lynyrd Skynyrd on the program. Out of Chicago, Russ Green will be our Blue Bloods guest this time. Way back to 1971 for some classic Lee Michaels. We've got Mike Zito from his latest album, and lots more coming up this time with the Best in Blues on Blues Deluxe. Let's begin with a brand new track, courtesy of the Trevor B. Power Band.

There is Mike Golden on Blues Deluxe from his new album entitled While I Can, and a song all about driving rain. And the Trevor B. Power Band has a great new album called Two Crows, and we heard a song all about my neighborhood. I'm Dave Johnson with the Best in Blues. Every week here on Blues Deluxe, you hear a lot of people cover famous songs, and then occasionally you think, what does the original sound like? I thought we'd go back and listen to one example of that. Here is Willie Dixon from his album I Am the Blues and I Ain't Superstitious.

0: Certainly one of the better live tracks off the album Southern by the Grace of God Tour in 1987. Of course, Lynyrd Skynyrd and Sweet Home Alabama. And way back to 1970 for Willie Dixon's I Am the Blues, one of the better titled albums in my opinion. And a song he wrote, of course, called I Ain't Superstitious. I'm Dave Johnson with the Best in Blues. This is Blues Deluxe.
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This week, our Blue Bloods guest is Chicago's own Russ Green. He has a brand new album called Stone Cold. Here is Russ Green and his harp and Lint redo.

Going back 55 years for some classic music from keyboard extraordinaire Lee Michaels. And Can I Get a Witness? Nice cover of that one from the Lee Michaels collection. Notable that he and Frosty, his drummer, recorded his self-titled album in just a few hours. They got there at 5 p.m. in the studio and they left before midnight. It turned out really well. Before that, Russ Green, our Blue Bloods guest this time, Chicago's own great harp player. The new album is entitled Stone Cold and the track Lent Redo. If you'd like to find out more about Russ Green, head to our website, bluesdeluxe.com. Check out this week's playlist. Find Russ's track. You'll find a link to a site where you can find out more about him and his band and let the folks know you heard them on Blues Deluxe. Well, we have another new track from Mike Zito's new album called Outside or the East Side. This is Kiss You All Over on Blues Deluxe.

0: I know Exile had a big hit with Kiss You All Over. Well, forget that. Here is Mike Zito that we just listened to from his new album called Outside or the East Side with his take of Kiss You All Over. I'm Dave Johnson with the Best in Blues. This is Blues Deluxe.
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0: We thank you for being with us for the Best in Blues on Blues Deluxe. I'm your host, Dave Johnson. The Carmen Ratty Band, featuring Jill Dineen, has a brand new album entitled Come to Me. Here's a song all about a pretty good man.

0: songs about women and men on Blues Deluxe. Delbert McClinton from his live double CD set, and Why Me and the Carmen Ratty Band featuring Jill Dineen, a song all about a pretty good man from their new album called Come to Me. I'm Dave Johnson with the best in blues. This is Blues Deluxe.
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completing our show this time on Blues Deluxe with the music of the Paul Butterfield Blues Band. The Mornin' Blues, specifically, taken from the double CD set and anthology, The Electra Years. And that is going to do it for us because we're out of time. Back next week with more of the best in blues. Please be sure and be tuning in. Thanks for listening this time. 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
3: Your Environment Canada weather forecast for Fredericton, Oromocto, and the Capital Region for the weekend goes like this. The first weekend of summer will bring cooler temperatures and the continued chance of showers across the Fredericton region. Saturday night will see partly cloudy skies with a 30% chance of showers. Some fog patches may redevelop overnight as winds become light. The overnight low will be near 11 degrees. For Sunday, expect a mix of sun and cloud with a 60% chance of showers through the day. Temperatures will be a little milder, reaching a high of 20 degrees. Sunday night remains unsettled with cloudy periods and a 60% chance of showers. The overnight low will be around 12 degrees. Looking ahead to Monday, a mix of sun and cloud is expected with just a slight chance of showers and a high near 21. That's your Environment Canada forecast for Fredericton and the Capital Region. Have a great day and enjoy your weekend.
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0: 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The Roadhouse.
1: From the Roadhouse Studios in the Little Blue House on the Wetlands in beautiful Iowa City, Iowa, my name's Tony Stidler-Denison. Welcome to another hour of the Roadhouse, opened this week by Black Joe Lewis and the Honey Bears and $5. That's a single from an upcoming release. That's just their second appearance in the Roadhouse. Not really a band you'd normally think of as blues, but they do occasionally find that sound. Another sunny summer day in beautiful Iowa City, Iowa, and another pretty bright hour of blues ahead. Anthony Garacci, the Marcus King Band, Jose Ramirez, Lucinda Williams, and the Mark May Band. Like Black Joe Lewis, this is an hour that's in some ways right out at the edge of the blues, but it's a cool, sharp edge that should have you moving for the next 60 minutes. And as always, it's absolutely another hour of the finest blues you've never heard. Here's Dion and Sonny Landreth. This is I Got the Cure in the Roadhouse.

That's Joe Louis Walker and Seven More Steps featuring Albert Lee. That's from the Cleopatra Blues release, Blues Coming On. Anthony Garaci before that, and Mister from the Shining Stone Records release, Daydreams in Blue. And Dion opened the set with I Got the Cure featuring Sonny Landreth. That's from Blues with Friends.

Kind of jumped you there without fair warning that I was going to deliver a set of blues rock, starting with the Marcus King Band from their self-titled release that came out in 2016. That was their debut release. That was Virginia featuring Warren Haynes. I believe they've had three more releases since then, so he's working pretty hard. Followed that with Too Slim and the Tail Draggers and Keep the Party Rolling. Heard little Sammy Hagar, a little ZZ Top in that one. That one's out on the Vistone release, The Remedy. And Stephen Dale Pettit closed the set with Soul of a Man featuring Shamika Copeland and Paul Jones. That's from 2020 Visions. 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Absolutely look forward to hearing your thoughts and your comments on the show. My name's Tony Steidler Dennison. Let's get back to the more contemporary blues sound, starting with Jose Ramirez. This is Here I Come in the Roadhouse.

0: from the roots of the blues to the 21st century.
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0: The Roadhouse.

the marvelous Lucinda Williams, and You Can't Rule Me to close out that set. That's from the Highway 20 Records release, Good Souls, Better Angels. That is a fantastic album, I'm telling you. Before that, John Primer and Bob Corator in the title track from their release on Vistone called The Gypsy Woman Told Me. And first up, Jose Ramirez and the title track from his self-released CD, Here I Come.

Hurricane Ruth to signal closing time in the Roadhouse, and I've Got Your Back. That's from the American Showplace music release, Good Life. And Victor Wainwright before that with South End of a Northbound Mule. That's from his release called Memphis Loud. You know, I'd be remiss if I didn't mention that this is the 800th edition of the Roadhouse. That actually seems kind of ludicrous to say, really. 800 editions, 800 weeks, 800 hours of blues that actually looks more like 6,400 hours with prep and editing and all the other stuff that goes with putting together the show. That's actually about 266 days. But really, it's been 800 hours that wouldn't have happened without you. So thank you for listening, for the great comments, for the tip jar gifts. I absolutely appreciate it and look forward to spending a bunch more time together. All right, we're going to end this hour with the Mark May Band and a track that's perfect for a summer in the Midwestern U.S., Barbecue and Blues, from their release called Deep Dark Demon. My name's Tony Stidler Denison. Come back next week, and I'll keep your bar stool warm right here in the Roadhouse.

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4: Your Environment Canada weather forecast for Fredericton, Oromocto, and the Capital Region for the weekend goes like this. The first weekend of summer will bring cooler temperatures and the continued chance of showers across the Fredericton region. Saturday night will see partly cloudy skies with a 30% chance of showers. Some fog patches may redevelop overnight as winds become light. The overnight low will be near 11 degrees. For Sunday, expect a mix of sun and cloud with a 60% chance of showers through the day. Temperatures will be a little milder, reaching a high of 20 degrees. Sunday night remains unsettled with cloudy periods and a 60% chance of showers. The overnight low will be around 12 degrees. Looking ahead to Monday, a mix of sun and cloud is expected with just a slight chance of showers and a high near 21. That's your Environment Canada forecast for Fredericton and the Capital Region. Have a great day and enjoy your weekend.
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8: Welcome, blues lovers. Welcome, blues fans. Come on into Roadhouse Boogie Chillin'. You've dialed it in. You've tuned it up. You've found Confessing the Blues. I'm your host, Cleve Baker, and for the next 3 hours, we're going to enjoy America's oldest and most original art form. We spin the blues round here. On this week's edition, Blues in Conversation with the staggering blues veteran Lou Jeddin. His new album, Palestine Blues. Blues Just the Way You Like It, two songs, two artists with Tommy Castro of the Painkillers and Albert Castilla. True Rocket Roadhouse Warriors, Alistair Green and Walter Trout share a set, all brand new. Blues veteran Van Morrison with a triple play from the new album Roll with the Punches. Bobby Blackman, Wee Willie Walker with the Anthony Pauly Orchestra. Joel Da Silva, the ladies Danny Wild, Carolyn Wonderland, Mindy Hebert, and Beth Hart. They all make the playlist. All that and so much more. It's a pure downpour of blues. And we start this week's show with some down home boogie with Steve Cropper, Lou Marini, and the original Blues Brothers Band, and Jack Mack and the Heart Attack Horns, right here, right now, on Confessing the Blues.

0: that'll get the women's to swinging them hips and bouncing that boogie right there. That was Steve Cropper, Lou Marini, and the original Blues Brothers Band, Blues in My Feet. And we heard from Jack Mack and the Heart Attack Horns, Baby, Let Me In. Oh, we've just got this juke joint heated up. We're about to roll this roadhouse. We're cranking out great blues music to get you moving and grooving. Come on back for the good time. Come on back for Confessing the Blues.
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0: Welcome on back. 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Oh, now we're ready to go. Up next, a short stack of blues, and all in fine blues style. Here's some showing up, juking and jiving with Bill Toms and Hard Rain, Johnny Rawls, and Jimmy Carpenter. It's got the beat, it's got the motion, a little something with some jump, and it's all just for you on Confessing the Blues.

great contemporary blues music is found right here. That was Bill Toms and Hard Rain, I'd Be a Rich Man. We heard from Johnny Rawls and Turning Point. And the latest from Jimmy Carpenter, You Belong to Me. I'm digging it. We're broadcast on great radio stations all around the world. 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

0: 107.6 in Cook's Beach, New Zealand. Thank y'all so much for carrying our show. 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
0: We're sure enough glad to have y'all at the Roadhouse. We do appreciate y'all tuning us in. Oh, we've got it. Blues in conversation with blues veteran and cutting-edge songwriter Lou Jennin. A sure enough, jump-steady blues man. From his blistering hot album, Palestine Blues, here's Mexico in righteous style and Confessing the Blues.

0: Ladies and gentlemen, we welcome to the show a blues veteran that has been recognized for the stark depth of his songwriting and music. This Blues Award winner and his outfit, 61 South, deliver a straight-ahead, down-home blues sound that is tempered with a little southern rock and a touch of Midwest rockabilly. Their new album, Palestine Blues, is moving up the blues charts. Lou Jeddon, welcome to Confessing the Blues.
1: Thanks, Cleve. Thanks for having me.
0: Oh, how you been, my man?
1: I've been busy. Been playing a lot of shows, which is a good thing, and playing some really good shows. It's festival season. We just finished up a festival. We opened for Samantha Fish. That was really a treat. I hadn't seen her in a couple of years, but every time I see her, man, she is even better than the time before. She is really has turned into just a world-class player and performer. The band she's got now, I mean, they are wonderful. It's one of the better shows that we've been involved with. We thought it was a real good build with her and us, and then another good guitar player, singer, a friend of mine, a guy named Ivis John. So it was just a really good festival. It was up in Murfreesboro, Illinois.
0: Well, Lou, you and I have a little something in common. We were both raised in a rural area and worked the farm. We both heard our fair share of folks singing in the field as they work. It's where I found my love of the blues. How about you?
1: The same thing. I mean, I come originally from West Tennessee, from the area near the Mississippi in West Tennessee. I was probably one of the last people that picked cotton by hand when I was a kid, chopping cotton, pulling cotton for years and years, the whole time I was growing up. And that's where I got my love of and first exposure to the music was out there with the other farmhands, and that's what we did. We would sing. We'd sing blues. We would sing a lot of gospel, too. It's like the old adage was that Leon Helm used to say about where you have that rhythm to life, and I guess that's, I find that to be particularly true, especially in my case, because I've kind of carried that rhythm with me my whole life.
0: Well, as you mentioned, you were raised in Western Tennessee. Did you ever get to Memphis much? Were you drawn down to Beale Street?
1: Yeah, of course, when I was a kid, Beale Street, before it had its resurgence and everything, and I was kind of between the heyday of when it was in its heyday and then later on in the resurgence. I came up mostly in the 60s and the 70s. But we went to Memphis a lot back then, and I still go to Memphis a lot. I still have a lot of friends down there and like to go down there and visit Beale Street and then on down into North Mississippi as well.
0: Well, I understand that you were mentored by two music legends, Carl Perkins and Snooky Pryor. How did that all come about?
1: Well, when I moved to Jackson, Tennessee, when I was, oh gosh, that was in 1982, I had gotten out of school and was working in Jackson, Tennessee. And of course, that's where Carl lived. And so I got to be acquaintances with him. And I did a lot of shows with him. I didn't play with him, but I would appear on shows and benefits and stuff like that where I would help and spend a lot of hours backstage, and that's one of my most favorite things to do is just sit back there and listen to Carl and ask him questions and pick his brain. And I tell you what, he's one of those people you won't find anybody ever say anything bad about Carl, because he was one of the nicest, kindest people on the face of the earth. But I'll always remember the stories that he used to tell me, not only about music, but other stuff too. Just really precious memories that I have of Carl Perkins.
0: You also have said that Eddie Turner and Otis Taylor and R.L. Burnside have been influences on your craft. What is it about these artists that has inspired you?
1: I think R.L. and actually Junior Kimbrough too, I really like that starkness of the North Mississippi Hill Country stuff. And I actually did shows, I opened shows years ago for R.L. and for Junior too. And then just a few years ago, I actually opened the show for Cedric Burnside, and that's the first thing I told Cedric. I said, I learned a lot from your granddaddy, and he said, I learned a lot from him too, you know, like that. But I really like that. And then the starkness and a lot of times a desolation and a loneliness to that, some of that hill country stuff. You add that in with some of the stuff that Otis Taylor and Eddie Turner have done, in particular Otis Taylor. It's almost like you get that same kind of feeling. There's a lot of a macabre kind of nature to it, making you think of things that you hadn't thought of, maybe a little bit uncomfortable at times. Both of those two, particularly Eddie Taylor and Otis Turner, helped me realize that blues is more than just a 1-4-5 chord progression. It's more than copying somebody else. You really can do art and do the blues. That's what I try to do, one of the things I attempt to do anyway. especially with the new album, Palestine Blues. At this point, I'm more interested in creating than I am in recreating. In other words, I'm not trying to recreate a sound from the 50s or 60s or this style or that style. I'm trying to create a feeling, an emotion. And I think that I've gotten a lot of inspiration to do that from folks like not only R.L. and Junior, but also Eddie and Otis Taylor.
0: The new album, Palestine Blues, has been met with rave reviews. Who are your bandmates in 61 South?
1: Well, actually, most of the time I play with four or five guys. But on this one, it's just the core of the band. It's just me and the drummer, Eric Eichholz, and the bass player, Otis Walker. And then we're joined on a couple of tracks by J.D. Wilkes on harmonica. J.D. was actually an original member of 61 South. He was actually in the band before I was, to be honest with you. But he went on to form a legendary Shack Shakers, which is kind of a roots band. He's a fantastic harmonica player, and he's appeared on all of our CDs and does a couple of cuts on this one. When we were putting these songs together, I written the songs and I cut the demos. We were going to work them up as a rhythm section. And when we started working them up, we realized, you know what? This is the way these songs should be. They should be just three-piece, just really simple, because we don't want anything to get in the way of the message of the song itself. We didn't want a lot of layering and a lot of elaborate instrumentation and anything like that. And so we just stripped it down to the core. And I really like the way that it turned out.
0: From the new album, Palestine Blues, here's Lou Jetton and 61 South and Will I Go to Hell?

0: We're back with blues veteran Lou Jetton.
1: Well, the album is really well written. It's a bit autobiographical, as the songs are laid out on the record, they seem to tell a story.
2: Well, it's all about a 10-year period, basically, in my life, which is still continuing to some point. I went through a lot of trials and tribulations. To make a long story short, you know, I lost my wife. She passed away. And along the way, I had lost my job. Didn't know where that next paycheck was coming from. I had problems with depression and anxiety, basically because of those things themselves. But I also had some resentment for the way that the current political system is set up. At the point that I was jobless, for example, and I was on unemployment and this, that, and the other, I would turn on the TV and there were people calling me a freeloader and all this kind of stuff, and that didn't sit well with me at all. So there's part of that, part of that frustration is on there. But I also had other friends and family that had problems relating to alcohol and opioids and all kinds of, basically just demons in particular. A lot of that is encapsulated into the CD, and I've had some of the people that have told me that have said the time to listen to this CD is about 11 or 12 o'clock at night by yourself in the dark with a drink of whiskey in your hands, and I think that pretty much captures the mood of the album.
1: Well, bringing your music to the forefront, what do you think about expanding the boundaries of the blues genre?
2: I mean, I don't consciously try to do that. In another way, hopefully I am, because I don't want to sound like everybody else. And that's what I've talked to other people about, because they've talked about, you know, this, that, and the other with my music. And that's one of the first things I'll tell them. I'll say, look, I'm not Stevie Ray Vaughan. I'm not B.B. King. I'm not one of those guys. I'm not trying to be those guys. I'm not the guitar slinger. I love playing the guitar, and I love singing and writing my own songs and stuff, but I'm hopefully more of an artist in the sense of the creation of songs, memorable songs, as opposed to being simply just an instrumentalist.
1: Well, let me ask you, Lou, what do you think about trying to get more young blood in the genre and how we might be able to go about doing that? As you know, the blues community that consumes the music is not getting any younger.
2: No, and in fact, I was just at a festival about a month ago, and that was the one thing I'm looking around and I'm noticing. I go, oh, there's not any young people here. I mean, the only young people that were there were the grandchildren of the people that were there. And there's a lot of truth to that. And I think that's what we're going to have to do, expand the art. We're going to have some younger people take up that banner to make the blues cool to the young people. But it wasn't that many years ago, bluegrass was not very popular with young people. But then all of a sudden, they repackaged it and they called it Americana.
1: Yeah.
2: And you had some young ones get a hold of it. And then all of a sudden, now, oh, this is the greatest new thing. And hopefully we can do that with the blues. And I think we can through some of the more innovative artists, but also some of the ones that are coming up and making it cool. And that would be coming full circle back to people like Samantha Fish, as a young person herself, but also has a developing following among the young people. We need that new blood to come up. And every day when you flip over on YouTube, you'll find some other young blues phenom. Hopefully that'll help us turn the tide. That and just making good music, man.
1: Well, I've got one last question for you. I'm wondering if you might share, who gave you your best professional advice, the best you ever received?
2: Oh, probably Snooky Pryor. Snooky, at that time, that was in, I guess, the 90s, was when I became really good friends with Snooky. I was working in Paducah, Kentucky, and he lived right across the river in Olin, Illinois. Snooky was the one that taught me more than anything how to read an audience. And it was about that time I threw away a set list, and I never used one since. That was because of Snooky. Snooky, of course, said, you don't need a set list. You just read the audience and you play what's going to take them to the next level or what they're going to like and that type of thing. And that's what I've always done. And I kind of have come a long way since then. And that's a long way backwards, I guess, because that's the way Elvis was. Elvis never used a set list. He always just said, this is going to be the first song and this is going to be the last song. And with Snooky, it was, this is going to be the first song and then who knows from there. And that's kind of what we do when we do our shows, too. I never use a set list. I never have any kind of plan. There's a famous thing with our band that I was playing a festival one time in Illinois or Indiana, and I was using a substitute drummer, so he was nervous about playing with me anyway. He had gotten my CDs. He had learned the songs and everything. But then all of a sudden, I just went off, and I started playing a different song. I started on guitar, you know. his eyes got big, and he turned over, and he turned to the bass player, Otis, at the time, and he said, "What's he playing?" And Otis looked at him, and he started laughing. He said, "I don't know." So that was his baptism into playing a show with me, but that's kind of the way our shows are. They're very freewheeling, and that's who I learned that from was Snooki, how to be totally spontaneous and play off the audience.
1: Well, ladies and gentlemen, he is very spontaneous, well-rounded, and equipped with skill that's honed to a fine edge. The new album, Palestine Blues, you can find it on Amazon, iTunes, and CD Baby. 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Lou Jettin, thank you so much for being with us on Confessing the Blues.
2: Thank you so much, Cleveland. 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
1: From the hot new album, Palestine Blues, here's Lou Jettin at 61 South and Drinking Again.

0: News in conversation with the unrivaled Lou Jeddin at 61 South. 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Oh, sure enough, the good stuff. Ladies and gentlemen, we want to invite you to make your plans now for the Big Blues Bender at the Sterling Plaza Hotel and Casino in fabulous Las Vegas, September 6th through the 9th, 2018. 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Oh, we're easing on down the Blues Highway. There's plenty more great blues tunes ahead. We'll be right back with more Confessing the Blues.
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2: away.
0: Hey,
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4: Your Environment Canada weather forecast for Fredericton, Oromocto, and the Capital Region for the weekend goes like this. The first weekend of summer will bring cooler temperatures and the continued chance of showers across the Fredericton region. Saturday night will see partly cloudy skies with a 30% chance of showers. Some fog patches may redevelop overnight as winds become light. The overnight low will be near 11 degrees. For Sunday, expect a mix of sun and cloud with a 60% chance of showers through the day. Temperatures will be a little milder, reaching a high of 20 degrees. Sunday night remains unsettled with cloudy periods and a 60% chance of showers. The overnight low will be around 12 degrees. Looking ahead to Monday, a mix of sun and cloud is expected with just a slight chance of showers and a high near 21. That's your Environment Canada forecast for Fredericton and the Capital Region. Have a great day and enjoy your weekend.
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0: We broadcast it from the low ground, from the banks of the mighty rolling Roanoke River. It's America's oldest and most original art form. From the roots to the fruits, it's the backbone of American music. We play the blues round here. It's Confessing the Blues, and I'm your host, Cleve Baker. Coming up this hour, blues just the way you like it. Two songs, two artists, with Tommy Castro and the Painkillers and Albert Castilla. Oh, we've dug deep down in the trick bag for a real deal mojo set from Van Morrison, a triple play. And we start this hour with a high strutting swagger. Here's Bobby Blackman and Wee Willie Walker with the Anthony Pauly Orchestra. We're getting on with it on Confessing the Blues.

0: Wee Willie Walker with the Anthony Pauly Orchestra in Second Chance. You know, it takes you to make it all happen. Get online and buy the music. Fall in the local roadhouse and take in a show. Join and be active in a local blues society in a city near you. That's how we all keep the blues alive. Now, we brought the music. You've got the house a-rockin'. Don't turn that dial. Don't miss a thing. And come on back. Come on back to Confessing the Blues.
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0: You've dialed it on in, now turn it up and leave it alone. You've got Confessing the Blues. We want to invite you to join the Blues Foundation today. 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Up next, oh, we're breaking out the swing and sway. Here's a triple play, brand new from the album Roll with the Punches. Here's Van Morrison stirring a little passion on Confessing the Blues.

0: A showing up great set of blues from Van Morrison, a triple play from the new album, Roll with the Punches. We heard I Could Tell, Too Much Trouble, and that title track. Ladies and gentlemen, we want you to check us out online, get the latest blues news, take in a recent show, and more at confessingtheblues.info. 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Grab yourself another long, tall glass of ice and pour it deep with Deep Eddie Vodka. And come on back. Come on back for some more great blues music on Confessing the Blues.
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2: Why, yes, we do play the good stuff, and we do appreciate y'all tuning us in. Up next, Blues Just, the way you like it, two songs, two artists, with some hot and spicy style. Here's Tommy Castro of the Painkillers and Albert Castilla showing up, Swole Slam Up, and Full Grown Music. You get it? I'm Confessing the Blues.

0: The Roadhouse Shingles. Rocking the Juke Joint Foundation. It's what we do. That was Blues in Divine Style right there. Two songs, two artists. From Tommy Castro and the Painkillers, we heard Rock Bottom and Enough is Enough. And Albert Castilla, Hoodoo on Me, and Woman, Don't Lie, all brand new. Now that's rocking the blues right there. 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
0: Welcome back, blues lovers. We close this hour with some head bobbing, foot rocking blues from the ladies. 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
2: Your Environment Canada weather forecast for Fredericton, Oromocto, and the Capital Region for the weekend goes like this. The first weekend of summer will bring cooler temperatures and the continued chance of showers across the Fredericton region. Saturday night will see partly cloudy skies with a 30% chance of showers. Some fog patches may redevelop overnight as winds become light. The overnight low will be near 11 degrees. For Sunday, expect a mix of sun and cloud with a 60% chance of showers through the day. Temperatures will be a little milder, reaching a high of 20 degrees. Sunday night remains unsettled with cloudy periods and a 60% chance of showers. The overnight low will be around 12 degrees. Looking ahead to Monday, a mix of sun and cloud is expected with just a slight chance of showers and a high near 21. That's your Environment Canada forecast for Fredericton and the Capital Region. Have a great day and enjoy your weekend.
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11: You've reached your destination. You've found the Roadhouse Party. Welcome back, Boogie Chillin'. We're spinning America's oldest and most original art form. It's all about the blues round here. You've dialed in Confessing the Blues. I'm your host, Cleve Baker. It's your weekly blues fix. A prescription straight from the Mojo Doctor. Just ahead, blues just the way you like it. Two songs, two artists with Alistair Green and Walter Trout. A sure enough rockin' blues set with John Pagano, Savoy Brown, and 61 Ghost. And we start this hour with the ladies, Mindy Hebert and Beth Hart, laying down the big-time blues sound on Confessing the Blues.

0: thick and tasty blues gumbo with just the right amount of spice. And we've got plenty more. We heard from the ladies. That was Mindy Hebert and Play to Win. And Bev Hart, Love is Alive. Sure enough, the good stuff. Ladies and gentlemen, we want to invite you to make your plans now for the big blues bender at the Sterling Plaza Hotel and Casino in fabulous Las Vegas, September 6th through the 9th, 2018. 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
0: Confessing the Blues is rolling on, churning down the tracks. We've got more fine blues tunes from some rock and blues artists and outfits. Robust and thumping. Here's John Pagano, Savoy Brown, and 61 Ghost. It's all Roadhouse tested. It's all Roadhouse approved. It's Confessing the Blues.

0: 80s blues artists and outfits get the Roadhouse stamp of approval. Smoking hot and rocking. That was John Pagano, Trouble at Your Heels. We heard brand new blues from Savoy Brown, Memphis Blues, and 61 Ghost Heartbeats. Ladies and gentlemen, you know it takes you to make it all happen. If you're digging it, get online and buy the music. 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Oh, we've got more to come. 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Don't change that channel. Two songs, two artists. It's up next on Confessing the Blues.
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0: It's all just for you, and we do appreciate y'all tuning us in. We bring it to you every week. The finest blues artist on the planet, blues music at its absolute best, and we've got it stacked tall for you. Blues just the way you like it, two songs, two artists. Here's Alistair Green and Walter Trout. Blues music that's steaming hot and brand new on Confessing the Blues.

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1: Four in a row and blues. Just the way you like it. Two songs, two artists, all brand spanking new. That was a pair from Alistair Green from the new album Dream Train, Daredevil, and their title track. And we heard from Walter Trout with Eric Gale, Somebody Going Down, and Walter Trout with Randy Bachman, the new album We're All in This Together. Some good stuff, sure enough. Ladies and gentlemen, we want you to buck up for the blues. 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One for the habit, one for the road. We're winding it down next on Confessing the Blues.
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1: 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Here's Mike Welch, Keep On Walking, and Joel Da Silva, Time Heals All Wounds. 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
1: Your Environment Canada weather forecast for Fredericton, Oromocto, and the Capital Region for the weekend goes like this. The first weekend of summer will bring cooler temperatures and the continued chance of showers across the Fredericton region. Saturday night will see partly cloudy skies with a 30% chance of showers. Some fog patches may redevelop overnight as winds become light. The overnight low will be near 11 degrees. For Sunday, expect a mix of sun and cloud with a 60% chance of showers through the day. Temperatures will be a little milder, reaching a high of 20 degrees. Sunday night remains unsettled with cloudy periods and a 60% chance of showers. The overnight low will be around 12 degrees. Looking ahead to Monday, a mix of sun and cloud is expected with just a slight chance of showers and a high near 21. That's your Environment Canada forecast for Fredericton and the Capital Region. Have a great day and enjoy your weekend.
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From the new music capital of the American South, this is Smokestack Lightning. I'm Tommy Thompson, your host tonight, bringing you 4 hours of the best blues on the planet from the world-famous Ilac & Nickel Production Studios in Orlando, Florida. Tonight is, without a doubt, the most anticipated show of the entire year. We are going to count down the top 50 new blues CDs for the past year. If you were paying attention, that was 2018 that just blew by. Last week, Paul Newnham took the countdown from number 100 all the way through number 51, leaving me to finish the job this week. It's going to be a night to remember, so grab a cold beverage, kick out the footrest on that recliner, and let's get ready to enjoy the best music you're likely to hear all year long. J.P. Soares is a past winner of the Blues Foundation's International Blues Challenge, without question, the most grueling music competition on the planet. He's an Arkansas native, but now resides in South Florida. He's busy touring all over the Sunshine State, which is the theme of his new CD, Southbound I-95. It's number 50 on the countdown, and this is the title track.

Tinsley Ellis is one of the longest tenured artists under contract with Alligator Records. Winning Hand is his 17th record album. His debut solo album on Alligator Records, Georgia Blue, was released way back in 1988. Alligator then reissued two of his earlier CDs, Cool On It and Tore Up, featuring Nappy Brown, and his career was well underway. At number 49, you heard a radio edit of Saving Grace. Johnny Tucker's most enduring memory as a child was listening to his father serenade his mother on the front porch with the whole family in attendance. Johnny learned to play the guitar by listening and watching and has been a professional musician since before he can remember. His second album for High John Records is 7 Day Blues. It's number 48 on our survey tonight, and this is Why Do You Let Me Down So Hard?

0: Heather Newman is a two-time Blues Blast Music Award winner with one of the most dynamic new blues albums on the market today, Burn Me Alive. She sounds great and looks even better doing it. We have the album at number 47 on the countdown, and that was The Dirty Blues. We'll be right back to pick up the survey at number 46. Don't go far. There's a lot of great music yet to come.
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0: This is Smokestack Lightning calling all you hit makers, hell raisers, and hip shakers out there to join us for 4 hours of the best blues in the world, coming to you from Orlando, Florida, the new music capital of the American South. I'm Tommy Thompson, your host tonight, and we are cruising for a bluesin' with our top 100 new blues CDs for 2018. We started at number 100 last week, and we're just underway with our top 50. At number 46 is blues guitarist Kid Ramos with his new album, Old School. Ramos is what I like to call a guitar player's guitar player. He is well known by the entire blues community and is widely respected and in demand as a session player. His new solo album is Old School, and with Kim Wilson on vocal, this is Society Woman.

2018 has been an exciting year for the Greg Sover Band. His long-awaited EP, Jubilee, was released last January, and Greg competed at the International Blues Challenge in Memphis, making it into the semifinals and showing everyone in attendance that the band from up north in Philly sure knows how to play the blues. You just heard the blues classic, As the Years Go Passing By. Jubilee is number 45 on our countdown. Mike Zito hit a home run when he joined the original Royal Southern Brotherhood in 2016. He's back touring solo now, but the exposure that membership in the Brotherhood produced gave Mike's career a huge shot in the arm. His new album is entitled First Class Life. It's number 44 on the countdown, and this is Mississippi Nights.

0: Mark Hummel's Electrofi release, Heartbreaker, is actually comprised of 13 re-released instrumentals from a period spanning over several years. The material contained on the album is well worth the additional exposure, so we decided to treat it just like a new release. At number 43, you heard The Creeper Returns. There are still 42 new blues CDs sitting here in front of me, and I'm almost ready to spend some more. Grab a couple of fresh brews while I get them set up.
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0: It's all about the blues, soul, and roots rock and roll. We simply call it Smokestack Lightning, the universal standard in blues programming, coming to you from the Ilac and Nickel production studios in the new music capital of the American South, Orlando, Florida. I'm Tommy Thompson. The number 42 new blues album for 2018 was They Call Me Mud by Mud Morganfield, one of the sons of McKinley Morganfield, a blues legend you know as Muddy Waters. Mud took up performing the blues very late in life. He has four albums to his credit, beginning with Fall Waters Fall, which he released in 2008. From They Call Me Mud, this is Can't Get No Grindin', a song written by his daddy, Muddy Waters.

Ronnie Earle and the Broadcasters are perennial vote-getters at the Blues Foundation's Blues Music Awards. When May rolls around, it seems like he's always there. Ronnie was lead guitarist for the Room Full of Blues from 79 to 88, and since then has turned out 22 outstanding solo albums, including the one that I have in my hand, The Luckiest Man. At number 41, you heard The Howlin' Blues. Trudy Lynn was born in the Fifth Ward in Houston, Texas. Her professional singing career began in the mid-1960s when she sang with the guitarist Albert Collins and then later Clarence Green. Blues Keep Knockin' is her 12th album. It's number 40 on the survey this year. And this is the title track.

nobody but me. I got my eyes wide open and I can't get no sleep. Mr. Blues is my friend. Come in, Mr. Blues.

Bernard Allison on Smokestack Lightning with the blues anthem, You're Gonna Need Me, a song written by Albert King and contained on Bernard's number 39 album, Let It Go. The top of the hour fast approaches, so why don't we get Bruce Katz in here to take us to the top with the River Blues. We'll be back soon to crank it back up with Betty Levette.

0: We'll be right back with more of the best blues in the world on Smokestack Lightning after these important messages.
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9: Your Environment Canada weather forecast for Fredericton, Oromocto, and the Capital Region for the weekend goes like this. The first weekend of summer will bring cooler temperatures and the continued chance of showers across the Fredericton region. Saturday night will see partly cloudy skies with a 30% chance of showers. Some fog patches may redevelop overnight as winds become light. The overnight low will be near 11 degrees. For Sunday, expect a mix of sun and cloud with a 60% chance of showers through the day. Temperatures will be a little milder, reaching a high of 20 degrees. Sunday night remains unsettled with cloudy periods and a 60% chance of showers. The overnight low will be around 12 degrees. Looking ahead to Monday, a mix of sun and cloud is expected with just a slight chance of showers and a high near 21. That's your Environment Canada forecast for Fredericton and the Capital Region. Have a great day and enjoy your weekend.
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